you hate this song. Next thing I knew, I'm walking over, came and tapped you on your shoulder, said, my dear, you're not the only one. Spent the night there at my place, that night became 100 days, and I shared all my deepest secrets with you. Soon enough, well, I found out you're something I can't live without, and every time I close my eyes, I miss you.

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1: Airlines say passengers deserve better as Scotland, Northern Ireland and Northern England have faced more flight cancellations due to air traffic control issues. National Air Traffic Services say the problems are unrelated to a software fault less than 2 weeks ago that caused more than 2,000 flights to be cancelled. Gordon Jewett is Chief Executive of Edinburgh Airport.
2: So all of these things put pressure on the system. It's not the service we want to offer. And of course, the most impacted are the customers themselves and the airlines who are trying to offer that service to them. So our job is just to try and make sure that we're doing the best we can.
1: A migrant boat has reached the Kent coast without being intercepted. Five people have been detained and passed to Border Security Command in Folkestone. New analysis has found why the bacteria that caused the meningitis outbreak in Kent, in which two people died, was so dangerous. Scientists say the bacteria, which caused the infection, borrowed genetic traits from less harmful bacteria found naturally in the throats of many healthy people. And two pilot whales have been found dead after dozens were seen in distress off the coast of Northumberland. That's the latest from Radio News Hub. I'm Jules Eastbridge.
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2: Passengers deserve better. That's a message from airline as the UK's faced more flight cancellations due to air traffic control issues. National Air Traffic Services said the issue is unrelated to a software fault less than 2 weeks ago that caused more than 2,000 flights to be cancelled. The chief executive of Edinburgh Airport is Gordon Dewar.
3: Well, obviously, we're still in the middle of this, another NATS failure that's come hot in the heels of the last one, which is incredibly disappointing and frustrating. So we're still working through, trying to manage the reduced flows that we're getting at the moment, which has meant some cancellations.
2: Five people have been detained and passed to Border Security Command after a migrant boat reached the Kent coast without being intercepted. The dinghy made it to shore at Folkestone yesterday morning. Scientists have discovered why the bacteria that caused the deadly meningitis B outbreak in Kent was so dangerous. Analysis has shown the bacteria that caused the infection bore genetic traits from less harmful bacteria found naturally in the throats of many healthy people. And two pilot whales have died after dozens were seen in distress off the coast of Northumberland. That's the latest from Radio News Hub. I'm Jules Eastbridge.
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1: Andy Burnham will meet Donald Trump for the first time today as world leaders meet in New York. The Prime Minister insists that he can trust him. World leaders are due to discuss the Middle East, Ukraine and AI. Workers will be able to take bereavement leave for a broader range of relationships following a government announcement. Holly Hughes has more.
2: From April next year, the bereavement rights will apply to workers who lose a spouse or partner, parent, adult child or sibling. Women and their partners who experience a pregnancy loss before 24 weeks will also be entitled to up to 2 weeks of unpaid time off work. The announcement comes after a consultation aimed at ensuring the new entitlement is shaped with employers and employees' needs.
1: Parents are being urged to keep an eye on their children who've just passed their driving test. A fifth of serious crashes involve someone aged between 17 and 24. And Taylor Swift will receive the first ever award for Artist Director at the 2026 MTV VMAs. She's also nominated for Best Album and Song of the Summer. From Radio News Hub, I'm Frankie Hersine.
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4: Technology is saving Brits around 6 hours a week, according to new research from Smart Energy GB. But Abby Pope says it's not just the gadgets we use every day that make a difference.
5: While many of us love our smartphones and gadgets, some of the most useful technology actually works quietly in the background, like smart meters. If you're contacted by your energy supplier about switching out older smart meter hardware for new kit, then book in that appointment so you can keep benefiting from accurate billing and access to energy reward schemes and tariffs.
6: 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Oh yay! Oh yay! 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
1: Andy Burnham will meet Donald Trump for the first time today as world leaders meet in New York. The Prime Minister says he can trust the US President, insisting the special relationship between the two countries is as strong as ever. A new right to leave for workers who have suffered bereavement will cover loss during early pregnancy, Holly Hughes reports.
2: From April next year, women and their partners who experience a pregnancy loss before 24 weeks, including miscarriage, a termination and an unsuccessful IVF embryo transfer, will be entitled to up to 2 weeks of unpaid time off work. The government's announcement follows a consultation aimed at ensuring the new entitlement is shaped with the needs of employees and employers.
1: The head of the air traffic control provider NAT is facing calls to resign after a second issue within 2 weeks. A number of flights were delayed in Scotland, Northern Ireland and Northern England yesterday. 2 weeks ago, more than 2,000 flights were cancelled due to a software fault. Airlines are calling for better accountability. An England World Cup winner, Sir Geoff Hurst, been awarded the freedom of the City of London. From Radio News Hub, I'm Frankie Hersine.
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1: Andy Burnham will meet Donald Trump for the first time today as world leaders meet in New York. The Prime Minister says he can trust the US President, insisting the special relationship between the two countries is as strong as ever. A new right to leave for workers who have suffered bereavement will cover loss during early pregnancy, Holly Hughes reports.
2: From April next year, women and their partners who experience a pregnancy loss before 24 weeks, including miscarriage, a termination and an unsuccessful IVF embryo transfer, will be entitled to up to 2 weeks of unpaid time off work. The government's announcement follows a consultation aimed at ensuring the new entitlement is shaped with the needs of employees and employers.
1: The head of the air traffic control provider NAT is facing calls to resign after a second issue within 2 weeks. A number of flights were delayed in Scotland, Northern Ireland and Northern England yesterday. 2 weeks ago, more than 2,000 flights were cancelled due to a software fault. Airlines are calling for better accountability. An England World Cup winner, Sir Geoff Hurst, been awarded the freedom of the City of London. From Radio News Hub, I'm Frankie Hersine.
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1: Andy Burnham will meet Donald Trump for the first time today as world leaders meet in New York. The Prime Minister says he can trust the US President, insisting the special relationship between the two countries is as strong as ever. A new right to leave for workers who have suffered bereavement will cover loss during early pregnancy, Holly Hughes reports.
2: From April next year, women and their partners who experience a pregnancy loss before 24 weeks, including miscarriage, a termination and an unsuccessful IVF embryo transfer, will be entitled to up to 2 weeks of unpaid time off work. The government's announcement follows a consultation aimed at ensuring the new entitlement is shaped with the needs of employees and employers.
1: The head of the air traffic control provider NAT is facing calls to resign after a second issue within 2 weeks. A number of flights were delayed in Scotland, Northern Ireland and Northern England yesterday. 2 weeks ago, more than 2,000 flights were cancelled due to a software fault. Airlines are calling for better accountability. And England World Cup winner Sir Geoff Hurst been awarded the freedom of the City of London. From Radio News Hub, I'm Frankie Hersine.
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1: Andy Burnham will meet Donald Trump for the first time today as world leaders meet in New York. The Prime Minister says he can trust the US President, insisting the special relationship between the two countries is as strong as ever. A new right to leave for workers who have suffered bereavement will cover loss during early pregnancy, Holly Hughes reports.
2: From April next year, women and their partners who experience a pregnancy loss before 24 weeks, including miscarriage, a termination and an unsuccessful IVF embryo transfer, will be entitled to up to 2 weeks of unpaid time off work. The government's announcement follows a consultation aimed at ensuring the new entitlement is shaped with the needs of employees and employers.
1: The head of the air traffic control provider NAT is facing calls to resign after a second issue within 2 weeks. A number of flights were delayed in Scotland, Northern Ireland and Northern England yesterday. 2 weeks ago, more than 2,000 flights were cancelled due to a software fault. Airlines are calling for better accountability. And England World Cup winner Sir Geoff Hurst been awarded the freedom of the City of London. From Radio News Hub, I'm Frankie Hersine.
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1: Andy Burnham will meet Donald Trump for the first time today as world leaders meet in New York. The Prime Minister says he can trust the US President, insisting the special relationship between the two countries is as strong as ever. A new right to leave for workers who have suffered bereavement will cover loss during early pregnancy, Holly Hughes reports.
2: From April next year, women and their partners who experience a pregnancy loss before 24 weeks, including miscarriage, a termination and an unsuccessful IVF embryo transfer, will be entitled to up to 2 weeks of unpaid time off work. The government's announcement follows a consultation aimed at ensuring the new entitlement is shaped with the needs of employees and employers.
1: The head of the air traffic control provider NAT is facing calls to resign after a second issue within 2 weeks. A number of flights were delayed in Scotland, Northern Ireland and Northern England yesterday. 2 weeks ago, more than 2,000 flights were cancelled due to a software fault. Airlines are calling for better accountability. And England World Cup winner Sir Geoff Hurst being awarded the Freedom of the City of London. From Radio News Hub, I'm Frankie Hersein.
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1: Andy Burnham will meet US President Donald Trump for the first time today as world leaders meet in New York. The Prime Minister has previously been critical of Mr. Trump, but insists that he can trust him. Martha's Rule is to be expanded into A&E departments in England in 2028 to allow staff and family members to ask for a second opinion. It was brought in after the death of 13-year-old Martha Mills, whose family say their concerns were repeatedly dismissed. The NHS could be working smarter, not harder. That's what the Health Foundation are saying. They claim improving NHS productivity could save over 20,000 lives every year from treatable causes. Their spokesperson is Anita Charlesworth.
2: The NHS needs to spend money differently. In particular, we need to spend more money on capital. That means that people have the tools to do their job. We need to strengthen leadership in the NHS.
1: And Taylor Swift will receive the first ever award for Artist Director at the 2026 MTV VMAs. She's also nominated for Best Album and Song of the Summer for I Knew It, I Knew You. From Radio News Hub, I'm Frankie Hersine.
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4: 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But Abby Pope says it's not just the gadgets we use every day that make a difference.
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1: Andy Burnham will meet US President Donald Trump for the first time today as world leaders meet in New York. The Prime Minister has previously been critical of Mr. Trump, but insists that he can trust him. Martha's Rule is to be expanded into A&E departments in England in 2028 to allow staff and family members to ask for a second opinion. It was brought in after the death of 13-year-old Martha Mills, whose family say their concerns were repeatedly dismissed. The NHS could be working smarter, not harder. That's what the Health Foundation are saying. They claim improving NHS productivity could save over 20,000 lives every year from treatable causes. Their spokesperson is Anita Charlesworth.
2: The NHS needs to spend money differently. In particular, we need to spend more money on capital. That means that people have the tools to do their job. We need to strengthen leadership in the NHS.
1: And Taylor Swift will receive the first ever award for Artist Director at the 2026 MTV VMAs. She's also nominated for Best Album and Song of the Summer for I Knew It, I Knew You. For On Radio News Hub, I'm Frankie Hersine.
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4: 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But Abby Pope says it's not just the gadgets we use every day that make a difference.
5: While many of us love our smartphones and gadgets, some of the most useful technology actually works quietly in the background, like smart meters. If you're contacted by your energy supplier about switching out older smart meter hardware for new kit, then book in that appointment so you can keep benefiting from accurate billing and access to energy reward schemes.
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1: Andy Burnham will meet US President Donald Trump for the first time today as world leaders meet in New York. The Prime Minister has been critical of Mr. Trump, but insists they can trust him. Martha's Rule is to be expanded into A&E departments in England in 2028 to allow staff and family members to ask for a second opinion. It was brought in after the death of 13-year-old Martha Mills, whose family say their concerns were repeatedly dismissed. The NHS could be working smarter, not harder. That's what the Health Foundation are saying. They claim improving NHS productivity could save over 20,000 lives every year from treatable causes. Their spokesperson is Anita Charlesworth.
2: The NHS needs to spend money differently. In particular, we need to spend more money on capital. That means that people have the tools to do their job. We need to strengthen leadership in the NHS.
1: And Taylor Swift will receive the first ever award for Artist Director at the 2026 MTV VMAs. She's also nominated for Best Album and Song of the Summer for I Knew It, I Knew You. For On Radio News Hub, I'm Frankie Hersine.
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4: 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But Abby Pope says it's not just the gadgets we use every day that make a difference.
5: While many of us love our smartphones and gadgets, some of the most useful technology actually works quietly in the background, like smart meters. 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
1: Andy Burnham will meet US President Donald Trump for the first time today as world leaders meet in New York. The Prime Minister has previously been critical of Mr. Trump, but insists they can trust him. Martha's Rule is to be expanded into A&E departments in England in 2028 to allow staff and family members to ask for a second opinion. It was brought in after the death of 13-year-old Martha Mills, whose family say their concerns were repeatedly dismissed. The NHS could be working smarter, not harder. That's what the Health Foundation are saying. They claim improving NHS productivity could save over 20,000 lives every year from treatable causes. Their spokesperson is Anita Charlesworth.
2: The NHS needs to spend money differently. In particular, we need to spend more money on capital. That means that people have the tools to do their job. We need to strengthen leadership in the NHS.
1: And Taylor Swift will receive the first ever award for Artist Director at the 2026 MTV VMAs. She's also nominated for Best Album and Song of the Summer for I Knew It, I Knew You. From Radio News Hub, I'm Frankie Hersine.
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4: 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But Abby Pope says it's not just the gadgets we use every day that make a difference.
5: While many of us love our smartphones and gadgets, some of the most useful technology actually works quietly in the background, like smart meters. 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
1: Andy Burnham will meet Donald Trump for the first time today as world leaders meet for talks on Ukraine, the Middle East and AI. The Prime Minister insists the special relationship between the two countries is as strong as ever. A new right to leave for workers who suffer bereavement will cover loss during early pregnancy, Holly Hughes reports.
2: From April next year, women and their partners who experience a pregnancy loss before 24 weeks, including miscarriage, a termination and an unsuccessful IVF embryo transfer, will be entitled to up to 2 weeks of unpaid time off work. The government announcement follows a consultation aimed at ensuring the new entitlement is shaped with the needs of employees and employers.
1: Piers Morgan says he's suing Earl Spencer over claims in his book about his late sister, Princess Diana. The book hits the shelves today. Morgan's accused the Earl of fabricating inaccuracies. And England World Cup winner Sir Geoff Hurst has been awarded the Freedom of the City of London. The 84-year-old was recognised for his outstanding sporting achievements. He says it's an honour. That's the latest from Radio News Hub. I'm Frankie Hersein.
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0: So, folks, it's Talk and Tunes on West Wilts Radio with me this week, Martin Jansen. And we're a community radio station, and we're delighted to have as one of our sponsors Dixon Healthcare, highly well-established and highly respected chiropractors in West Wiltshire. And I'm very pleased to welcome on the other end of the line Josh Dixon, who's the practice manager around the corner in Bradford and Avon this morning. Good morning, Josh.
1: Good morning.
0: And how are you?
1: I'm very well, thank you. Yeah, not too bad.
0: Yeah, sorry for the bit of confusion there, but I've got the other guest knocking on the window trying to get in. Josh, many thanks for joining us. I know you're a very busy guy. One of the things, to get straight into it, one of the things that I'm not sure I've ever had quite clear in my mind is the difference between physiotherapy and chiropractic.
1: Chiropractor and physio, and you could find two chiropractors who work very differently. So we all deal with musculoskeletal issues. We tend to have a bit more of a focus on back pain and neck pain, but we all deal with most issues, and we're all trained to identify, more importantly, when it's not something that we can deal with. So if you are concerned, then you can always have that chat with whoever you see, and if they're not the right person for you to see, then they should be sending you on in the right direction. But we use a bit more of a focus on manipulation of the spine. So what people traditionally associate with chiropractic is the sort of clicking and popping of the joints, and we do a bit of that. But we do lots of other soft tissue work and exercise, rehab, all those sort of things as well. So, as I say, The honest answer is we have more in common than that which divides us.
0: Yeah, good answer. And sports massage as well, you guys do.
1: Yeah, we have sports massage therapists here, and again, you find a huge amount of sort of crossover with these people. So there's slight differences in regulation and training, and we're trained to take X-rays, which physios aren't. But you know, minor details really in the long run of things is.
0: Actually, that what you've said just there is something that I'd be very interested to chat about for a few minutes, if you could, which is really the career opportunities and the career entry into chiropractic, because I've seen your very impressive qualifications yourself, but clearly it's a highly specialised area. But a parent was listening to this and wanted to get their child interested, should they be really at GCSE level concentrating on sciences, or should they have an interest in sport, or what would be the sort of career advice you could offer?
1: Yeah, well, there's lots of routes in, and a lot of the young people that we see coming through chiropractic college have been exposed to it either by their own experience, as you say, if they've been had any sort of sports injuries, or if one of their parents has been a patient. And we have always been really happy and love having people in, school students in, to observe in the clinic. And I would always say, if you are interested in a career in healthcare, getting into healthcare environments and shadowing, spending a morning in a clinic, if they'll have you, as I say, we're always happy to, so please do get in touch if anyone's listening.

0: who has this interest, whether or not it's in a career in chiropractic. You know, we're not here to push what we do, but that's one of the best things, to see if it's something you're interested in. Get in the environment, see what the day-to-day is like, and see if it interests you. In terms of the actual sort of qualifications, there are two different routes into chiropractic college. There's a four-year and a five-year course. The five-year course is for people who don't already have the necessary scientific qualifications. So if you haven't done chemistry and biology at A-level, it doesn't mean you can't do the career. It just means that you need to do a slightly different course. The four-year course does usually require chemistry and biology at A-level, and the requirements, depending on where you go, are slightly different. But that's the sort of basic entry requirements. But if you want to do the extended year, you can do that without those specific qualifications. And I would say, to go back to your first question, one of the biggest differences is there's a lot of demand for new chiropractors. So in terms of job opportunities, mm-hmm. there's pretty good job opportunities across the country for new grad chiropractors. Pretty good starting salaries, pretty good, you know, it's a good career to get into. And in the modern era, one thing that we have to consider is it doesn't look like an AI is going to be doing our job anytime.
1: Good point. Yeah, very good point. So is it similar to medical schools? Are there many colleges that people can apply to? Or
0: yeah, so it is a similar training. We do get a sort of broad base of education in general medical diagnosis and sort of physical exam, in physiology. We get a bit of training in pharmacology and nutrition, psychology. It's a sort of quite a holistic training program in that regard. The setup of the course is sort of based off of medicine, just with a more attention to the musculoskeletal side and the practical technique side of what we do. You had a follow-up question there, and it's escaped me.
1: It was really how many colleges were there where you could...
0: So there's currently, I believe, about five colleges in the UK.
1: Right.
0: Not loads, but there's the where I trained and the longest established is in Bournemouth, and that's one of the largest. There's a place in South Wales, there's somewhere in London, there's somewhere up in Teesside as well. So they're sort of scattered quite well across the country now. So people can, if they want to move a bit further afield from home, then there's those options. But if they want to stay a bit closer to home as well, there's options locally. So
1: it is pretty competitive from the sound of it, with only five colleges.
0: Relatively. Although, as I say, depending on which college you apply to, there's different different requirements, it's not as competitive as something like medicine. There's good opportunities there, but it's underrepresented, I think, in sort of careers departments in schools.
1: Yeah.
0: As I say, if somebody is interested, we love and have had at least one of the chiropractors who works for us now is a local girl who was coming in for treatment and then came in for observations and ended up following the career. So
1: yeah, that's superb.
0: Yeah, we're always happy to sort of encourage new talent into the industry.
1: Yeah, and now presumably the 4-year and 5-year course is a mixture of theoretical and sort of if you like classroom learning and presumably plenty of observation and even on hands sort of experience.
0: Yeah, absolutely. So the final year of both courses is a clinical year. So yeah. The colleges will have a clinic on site where members of the public come and pay for treatment, and that treatment is administered by final year students, but observed and overseen by qualified chiropractors and tutors. So, so it's a really nice sort of very practical, hands-on. Generally, the sort of balance of the course in the early years, you have more time in a classroom. Later years, you have more time in a practical setting. You're doing hands-on work from the beginning. You're doing, getting hands-on with other students to begin with for the first 4 years, and then, or 3 years, depending on which course you do. And then, as I say, the final year, you are basically working as a chiropractor, just under a lot more supervision.
1: Right.
0: Um, with a couple of exams at the end. So it's a really nice sort of hands-on course, and you get involved quite early on. And different courses have different structures, so some have a little bit more in terms of actual workplace placements as part of the course.
1: Yeah.
0: Some it's all just done within the college setting. But.
1: And just moving on from the sort of qualifying, sort of topical subject at the moment. After qualifications, what's the employment opportunities at the moment? Is it an area where people are looking, crying out? From what you said earlier, it's a growing area, so presumably people are looking for chiropractors. It's not a place where some of the other professions we've spoken about with other guests, they're massively oversubscribed. Because there's been a television series or whatever which has attracted lots of youngsters in. Well, what's the employment prospects like once someone's qualified?
0: Yeah, it's pretty good. I don't have the most up-to-date stats to hand, but I know that there are certainly, if you don't mind being a bit flexible with where you go in the country, you are almost certainly going to get a job. If you want, there are areas that are more oversubscribed. Bristol is one of those, and around the colleges generally, so around Bournemouth and around South Wales, it can be a little bit harder to get a good first job. But if you don't mind being not in one of those real sort of hotspots, then in this area, there's certainly jobs going around, and the further north you go, generally the more opportunities there are. So if you don't mind travelling a little bit or moving to somewhere new for work, you've got really, really good job opportunities and good graduate opportunities for getting a job.
1: Yeah, that's brilliant. Well, many thanks for that, and especially for offering anyone to come in and do a little bit of shadowing and have a look if they're interested. I'll repeat the details later on in the show. But Josh, whilst we've got you on, and as I say, many thanks for that career advice, as it were. Is there anything else you'd like to mention at this particular time?
0: I usually give a few tips on this show. So my biggest tip, we often get asked if we have a busy season, and the truth is that right now is our busy season. We get a lot of new presentations of back pain and neck pain at this time of year, and a big driver of that, I think, is people's sort of changing sort of habits and lifestyle as they transition from summer holidays back into work and school, and often sitting in a desk a lot more. And so the best advice I can give for that, always the same: get up and move regularly. Try and take a movement break every hour, certainly every 2 hours if you are sat at your desk. Drink plenty of water, because it means you'll keep getting up to go to the loo. So that's always a sort of easy hack. A couple of stretches, 30 seconds every hour, is often enough to just avoid you getting too stiff and sore. That would be my top tip for autumn.
1: Great.
0: As you go back to normal life and normal routines, don't forget to keep moving.
1: Well, that's really good, very practical advice there, Josh. Many thanks for it. Josh, I'm sorry, short and sweet this week, but we're getting more and more popular, and more people want to come on. So many thanks for your time. Really appreciate you, and really appreciate, as I was saying at the start, the long sponsorship we've enjoyed from Dixon Healthcare. Today, for no particular reason, all the music on the show is related to body parts. So I could offer you, would you like to hear a track on skin, hands or lips?
0: Well, as chiropractic comes from the Greek for done by hand, I think I'd probably better choose hands.
1: Okay, thank you very much, Josh, and we'll talk to you again soon.
0: All right, thanks, Martin. Cheers.

0: There you are, that's the beat, a lovely bit of ska, a two-tone from the UK, of course they were. As I said, it's a very busy morning today, which is great, but a little bit tricky on the logistics for me. But I'm really pleased to welcome into the studio, after a bit of an absence, Daisy Chapman from Wiltshire Rural Music. Hi, Daisy.
1: Hello, good morning.
0: How are you?
1: Good, thank you.
0: I know we want to talk about the Liz Lawrence fundraising concert that's coming up soon, but I wonder, because it has been a little while since you've been in, if you could just tell us a little bit about Wiltshire Rural Music.
1: Yeah, of course. Wiltshire Rural Music we're a small grassroots charity. We're based in Trowbridge, in a Victorian house at the end of Gloucester Road. Which is where we have our office. Most of our work is sort of rural outreach work. So we get funding to put music into care homes and to Alzheimer's memory cafes. So that's a really valuable work. It's just getting people in care homes, tapping their toes and clapping their hands, and going into the memory cafes, you know, unlocking those memories, singing for people. We have a huge range of musicians, including myself, who go in and sing for people, you know, people who really, really need the music in their life. So that's really lovely work. From our office, we have a very dusty, busy-looking cupboard full of instruments that we hire out. And we really like to encourage people to get back into playing or get into playing, whatever age. So we rent out all sorts of musical instruments, from violins to tubas. We've got a couple of timpani in there. It's a great way to, if you're thinking about starting or returning to playing and you don't want to buy the instrument, then rent it from us. We have a lovely live room in there. We have many ensembles who rehearse there weekly. We have a choir, we have a small orchestra, clarinet group, flute group, string group. We run monthly lunchtime concerts from there as well, second Wednesday of the month. It's a nice way to spend your lunch hours, to come and listen to some music. And we also run a lunch club from there for sort of older people over 65s who are struggling to get out of the house and find a reason to leave. We do a musical lunch club where it's an hour of singing and interactive music, followed by a simple lunch. So those are the main things that we run, as well as the Liz Lawrence Award, which is an annual award for a young musician who's heading off to university to study music. And we audition for the best of the best in Wiltshire and offer them £1,000 prize.
0: And the competition, I think, was in July at the wonderful Wiltshire Music Centre here in Bradford-on-Avon. Can't announce the winner, I understand that, just at the moment. But, it's been going, what, about 20 years, the competition
1: itself? This year's winner is actually our 22nd, I think, but we had a couple of years where there were two winners. Last year's winner was Daniel Hammond, who is from Box, and he was a jazz trumpeter, and he came back after a year at Guildhall to perform a brilliant jazz concert at Wiltshire Music Centre. And this year's winner, I can tell you, she is currently studying at Guildhall as well, but we haven't officially announced her yet because we haven't quite got round to presenting her with her cheque.
0: No, that's fine.
1: So we'll leave it as that for now.
0: Yeah, that's a real good teaser. So let's talk about the concert then. So it's at the wonderful Edington Priory with the fantastic acoustics. So I've been to concerts there myself.
1: Yes, it's so beautiful, such a gorgeous space. And we wanted to put on a concert celebrating 20 years of this award and bringing back some previous winners. And the venue was perfectly suited because it's in the heart of Wiltshire and it has a lovely grand piano. So we have an accompanist, David Knowles, who's from Trowbridge, and then three incredible performers, all who won the award. The earliest was Lorna Davis, who won in 2007, I think. So quite a while back. She plays cello. We have Grace White, who was a 2019 winner. She plays clarinet. And Jolie Hudson, who was 2021, and she plays the saxophone. And it's going to be hosted by myself and Sian Dicker. Sian is our president, but she's also an incredible soprano, working opera singer. So she's going to, of course,
0: Fantastic.
1: Do a quick performance as well, as we couldn't leave her standing on stage without opening her mouth to sing.
0: And the date is
1: Saturday, the 26th of September. We start at 7:30. There'll be a small bar. And it really will just be a lovely celebration of, young musicians who are all now out in the world working as musicians. One is studying for her master's. Just thanking them for being part of the award and, you know, seeing how they've progressed as musicians now.
0: It looks a very, very impressive lineup. I'm just looking at the little biogs on the website as I speak. Very, very interesting and quite eclectic. And it's £10 a ticket. Now, how should people get tickets?
1: You can go straight onto our website, which is wiltshireruralmusic.co.uk. Scroll down a little bit and you'll see a link to more information about the concert, and there'll be a ticket link there as well.
0: Yeah, I would say it's a very good website, and it does show, you know, incredible amount of activity that you guys put on, you know, no doubt with very limited resources. So,
1: yeah,
0: you know,
1: constantly.
0: well done that. Just thinking about the award itself, Liz Lawrence. So presumably, like ourselves, you get sponsorships for things like that?
1: Well, the Liz Lawrence Award is separate, actually, because Liz Lawrence herself was a broadcaster who died in the 90s, I think. I might be speaking out of turn there. She left a legacy to a friend.
0: Right.
1: So she did a lot on women's art. She left a legacy to a friend saying, please use this money to support young people in music. And her friend contacted us, this is long before my time working there, to say, well, we have this money, how would you like to use it to support young people? So the award was set up in her name. So that's kind of funded by that pot.
0: Oh, that's fantastic.
1: Everything else that we do is funded through grants, the council, area boards, anyone that we can knock on the door for.
0: Yeah. So at any point in time, if people wanted to get look at not just the concert, but want to look at some of those other events and activities you mentioned, obviously the best way is on the website. But you seem to be, you know, very accessible and very inclusive. That's obviously one of the objectives of
1: Absolutely. Just trying to get music out to anyone who needs it, really.
0: And what about, do you need any help on the musician side or on the admin side?
1: Well, we're always looking for musicians who are able to hold themselves for an hour and play in front of any audience, really, but particularly the older audiences. Anyone who'd likes to run workshops, we're always looking for that. We're actually at the moment looking for a treasurer as well. Board members are notoriously hard to recruit because it's a voluntary role. But it's a great way to get, you know, into the heart of a charity. Mm. It's really only a couple of hours a month that you'd be needed. But yeah, anyone out there who's got good financial experience, accountants, ex-accountants, retired accountants, current accountants, who could help us just keep us on the straight and narrow.
0: Funny, we're always after that as well.
1: It's a really difficult role.
0: It is, yeah.
1: But it's all listed on the vacancies page of the website if anyone out there is interested in just being part of a musical charity. You don't have to be musical, of course.
0: Yeah, but it helps.
1: It helps.
0: If you've got the musical interest. Daisy, I know you're very busy, but many thanks for making the time to come in. Is there anything else you want to raise before we repeat the details?
1: Well, just do come along to the concert on Saturday in Eddington, because it's just, even if you've never been to the Priory before, it's a beautiful space to listen to music. Broaden your horizons of what music we can offer. And yeah, pop along to one of our lunchtime concerts. The next one is the second Wednesday in October, which I think off the top of my head is the 15th. Useless.
0: Hold on, I should be able to...
1: But we've got a saxophonist called Nick Sorensen who does quite a lot of work around Wiltshire and Somerset.
0: It's the 14th.
1: The 14th, thank you.
0: 12 to 1.
1: 12 o'clock, yeah. That's a £5 ticket, but you get unlimited cake. So
0: I can eat £5 of cake, no
1: exactly.
0: problem at all. So the Liz Lawrence concert is this Saturday, 7 till... it's actually on the website till 7 till 9.30. Tickets are £10. And it's at the Edgington Priory. And the three performers are... Jolene Hudson and Grace White and Lorna Davis, with David Knowles and others from the organisation doing bits and pieces around the side and accompanying them, etc.
1: Yeah.
0: Well, many thanks for coming in, and I'm sure it will be extremely successful. As I just asked Josh, for no reason, all the music today I'm playing is related to body parts. So would you like to hear a song about skin, lip or mouths?
1: Lip, I think.
0: Okay, this is a good choice. One of my favourites, actually, Lip Up Fatty, Bad Manners.

0: Another bit of British scar by coincidence. Lip Up Fatty, that's Bad Manners. Great, great fun track. And what a morning it's been already. So straight away we kicked off with Josh Dixon from Dixon Healthcare, particularly telling us about careers in chiropractic and how to get into it, which was very, very helpful, very useful. And Josh kindly offered anyone who wants to just sit in and see if it's for them, just get in touch and they'd be only too pleased to sort out some sessions. We can see what it's really about behind the scenes. And then just now we had Daisy Chapman, who's from Wiltshire Rural Music, telling us about this fantastic concert on Saturday. The one, you know, Edgington Priory is worth going to just in itself, let alone the fantastic music that will be on there on Saturday night. So I've got to earn some money now, and after this advert, it will be a little bit more music.
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0: 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You're listening to West Wilts Radio.
1: There you go. As that was Tanita Tikaram. And moving on with a bit more music now, this is Julian Cope and We'll Shut Your Mouth.

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1: Indeed, this is Talk and Tunes, and this week it's with me, MJDJ, and shortly we'll be having our next guest, who's coming in from the neighbourhood police in, so I'll wait to introduce her when she arrives. Meanwhile, this is D-Light and Groovers in the Heart.

0: Come on, y'all, dude. Y'all are crazy, man.
1: Love that track. I think there's a bit of Bootsy interjection at the end there. Wiltshire, West Wilts Radio is a community radio station. We try to be a platform for local people and groups. So if you'd like to give us your news or promote your event or promote your group, as long as it's relevant to West Wiltshire or happens in West Wiltshire and it's open to the public, then just get in touch and you could come on a show like this and talk about your event or your group or your news yourself, or you could give us a write-up and we could promote it for you, or you could drop us a voice note. 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Meanwhile, this is Frankie Valli and My Eye Adores You.

That's Frankie Valli, and moving on with something that you're likely to hear on my main show, which is on Friday nights, Yours Sincerely, at 7 o'clock, and this is Otis Redding.

0: That's the great Otis Redding, and very pleased to welcome into the studio Charlie Chilton from the neighbourhood police, who's the neighbourhood police and sergeant responsible for Melksham and Bradford-on-Avon, and recently a star of primetime TV. So good morning, Charlie.
1: Good morning.
0: And many thanks for coming in.
1: Thank you for having me.
0: So maybe that's a good place to start. Tell us all about the excitements of being on TV last week.
1: So last week, as you pointed out, we did a piece with BBC News all around retail crime and the difficulties that a lot of retailers are facing with sort of persistent shoplifting and what we as a policing team are doing to tackle that.
0: And the piece was quite interesting because it was talking about, Trowbridge actually has really quite a bit of a problem, but this shoplifting is increasing at the moment. Any thoughts as to why that might be, other than the general economic?
1: So shoplifting is increasing nationally. We've obviously seen a bit more of a rise in Trowbridge compared to other areas, but it's not something that is just Trowbridge or that just Trowbridge is experiencing, unfortunately. We are seeing it nationally. It could come down to any number of reasons. Obviously, the individuals that are committing those crimes, sort of their backgrounds, substance misuses, to in some cases organised crime, in some cases cost of living. It really is a vast sort of variety of reasons as to why people do what they do.
0: And is it one of those crimes that people sort of think is a sort of victimless crime, sort of, go in and...
1: I think certainly in some cases, yes. I think as consumers or as customers, we all know that the price increases inevitably get passed on to us as customers. Certainly some of the bigger companies, perhaps they might think that it is victimless, but I don't think that is the case, because it feeds into that wider picture of that antisocial behaviour and sort of the aggressive behaviour and public order incidents that we see associated with that.
0: And before we came on air, you were telling me that you yourself are sort of heading up a new initiative looking specifically at retail crime across the West Wiltshire area.
1: Yes. So whilst I am the neighbourhood policing sergeant for Melksham and Bradford and Avon, part of my role is to look at retail crime. So shortly I'll have an officer who will be their whole role will solely be to work with local businesses sort of across the West Wiltshire area to really target our most prolific offenders, look at what we can do to reduce crime, sort of look at that crime prevention advice and the use of ancillary orders where appropriate to really target those that are causing the most harm.
0: Sorry, what are ancillary orders?
1: So they can include all sorts of things. Obviously, stores and businesses are able to issue sort of trespass notices or banning notices. We as the police can, upon conviction, we can ask the courts to consider criminal behaviour orders. So that can put conditions in place to prevent an offender going to a specific location and therefore preventing crime from being committed in those locations.
0: And is it all shops that are being targeted, or are some more prone than others?
1: I think individuals have their own preference of where they want to, or depending on what it is that they particularly want to steal. I don't think there is a business or certainly a commercial business, a shop out there that isn't experiencing it. It's just whether or not they are then reporting it to us.
0: Mm-hmm. And is your impression that a lot of this type of crime, as well as others, is largely fed by substance abuse people, needing money to feed them?
1: Not always. It's certainly that is one of the types of shoplifting sort of offending profiles that we see. Mm-hmm. That somebody with a substance misuse might steal in order to obviously sell items on. But as I said, it could be that somebody's stealing because of cost of living, they're stealing to for many other reasons, but yes, certainly it is one of the reasons.
0: And your specific role in neighbourhood policing, as well as catching and prosecuting the criminals, let's call them, do you also sort of give advice to shop holders. I mean, sometimes you go into maybe a small shop and you think, this is really so badly laid out.
1: Absolutely. So we will always give crime advice or crime prevention advice where we can do. I've had a couple of occasions where I've been off duty and I've happened to come across somebody who's in the middle of shoplifting and sort of have challenged those at the time. And I've had those conversations with stores afterwards. And as a result of those conversations, the design or certain high value items might be moved to a different location within the store. And whilst that won't ever eradicate shoplifting, unfortunately, it does make it much harder for an offender to do.
0: Mm-hmm. So we'll be looking out for presumably you'll be managing and monitoring it. And what would you be looking for in terms of, you know, success? How would you measure that?
1: So a reduction to eradicate would be absolutely brilliant, but certainly a reduction. But I think what's really important as well is to make sure that businesses are reporting to us. Obviously, the data is there with what's been reported to us. But I think we're very aware that not everybody does report, and it takes time. And unfortunately, that's time that a member of staff or a manager has to take out of their day to report. So I think we're very aware that there are more crimes out there, there are more offences of shoplifting that aren't reported to us. So I think whilst the longer term goal obviously would be to reduce shoplifting, I think what if we manage to build that confidence with our local businesses to report to us that we will take those matters seriously, we will investigate it, we'll actually probably see an increase to start with, but before we're able to see a reduction.
0: Yeah, good point. So other than that, by the way, what was the TV aspect of it? Was it was it all over quite quickly, or was it quite nerve-wracking? How did that?
1: So it actually took a couple of hours.
0: Really?
1: So despite the, I think it was about a minute and a half, maybe 2 minutes that was actually broadcast. It actually took a couple of hours, which was really nice actually, because we were able to sort of build that into our normal patrols anyway.
0: Right.
1: So sort of having a walk around the town centre, engaging with sort of members of the public, local businesses, and being asked questions. Not too dissimilar to this, but this is obviously inside.
0: But it was important, because the content was important, but as you say, sort of raising the profile of neighbourhood and community police is, you know, important as well, I think, to start breaking down barriers and, you know, making it appear more accessible and all the rest of it.
1: Absolutely, yes.
0: Yeah. Okay, so what about other things, Charlie, that take up your time when or interest as far as policing is concerned?
1: So I think you mentioned earlier on, but before we went on air, I've been the Melksham and Bradford and Avon neighbourhood policing sergeant for a couple of months now, having recently returned from maternity leave. Prior to that, I've held neighbourhood policing roles in other areas of the county. And mine and my team's role is to be visible in the community, it's to work within the community and to look at those sort of those community issues that perhaps might not be the most serious of crimes but actually really impact on the peaceful living of people in our areas, and to work with them to be able to resolve that. A lot of what my team do is sort of engagement, whether that be sort of community engagement events such as FATES and things like that, or whether that be going into schools, giving talks to local groups, etc. So for me, it's about being visible, or my team being visible. It's about building those relationships and building that trust and confidence in our community to be able to report things to us should they need to.
0: Yeah, I think, you know, from the outside, I think we've been through a period where, I think the police were seen as a sort of unapproachable kind of unit. If I don't mean that in an insulting way, but certainly my own feeling is, particularly through the neighbourhood policing, you're becoming far more approachable. And a lot of the outside events we do, you're frequently there, and it is important to break down those barriers, really. And people people do feel, you know, we're on the same side, and you are there, and you are there to sort of help and be part of the community.
1: Absolutely, we're very aware, that our community are our eyes and ears, that they're able to give us information that we otherwise wouldn't know. So we rely on that information. We rely on those links within the community. And it's really important that we continue to build those relationships and build that trust and confidence.
0: And within policing, how does neighbourhood policing interact with other parts of the police service?
1: So we work regularly with other departments. We work very, very closely with our response colleagues and sort of what we would term as our sort of our back office, our non-visible departments sort of to the community. So our intelligence departments, obviously looking at safeguarding, whether that be to do with violence, whether that be to do with

0: as a CBRN officer, so thankfully not something that I've had to use very often, but obviously I have that capability should there be an incident, nationally as well as obviously regionally and locally, we can be called upon to go and assist.
1: So what was your interest in that, and how did you get into that? I mean, were you very into science at school?
0: Not particularly, no. It was the advert came out, it was something that I hadn't come across before, and I'm always happy to challenge myself and sort of look to build on my experience and sort of things that I could do. So applied, and here I am many years later.
1: This sounds a really interesting area. As you say, not one you particularly want to use every day.
0: No, and thankfully I've not had to either.
1: Very specialist. It's good. We're talking to at the start of the show, speaking to Josh Dixon from the chiropractors and sports injury specialists, and there are so many careers that people aren't really, particularly with police, which, as you say on the TV, it's all presented as detectives that just through fantastic IT solve these crimes, but there's so many, and there must be lots of non-professional roles, civilian roles in supporting the police.
0: Yeah, absolutely. And we couldn't do what we do without the work that everybody within the organisation obviously puts in, whether that be our civilian investigators, it could be intelligence development officers who obviously develop that intelligence for teams to be able to go and work on. We have our civilian call takers in our call centre, which without them obviously we wouldn't be able to get to the jobs that we go to. So it really is a big team effort across the organisation, across the board, and yeah, everybody plays their part.
1: And I would have thought these days there is a lot of demand for IT skills, both probably, I'd imagine that's within the police force and contracted out to specialist firms as well.
0: So I believe our ICT department is all within the organisation. I wouldn't even pretend to know what it is that they do. They roll out things and then we learn how to use them.
1: But a lot of forensic IT as well these days.
0: Yeah, our forensic teams are obviously, they're fantastic at what they do. Our IT team as a whole, it has come on over the last few years. Certainly when I joined many years ago, we used to have to go into the station if we wanted to update something hope that there was a free computer tower and we could access it, whereas now obviously we've had the rollout of our force issue laptops and our mobile telephones, which means that our officers can be in the community and working and updating, and therefore we can be a lot more visible.
1: I hate to mention the C word, but I heard on the radio they were raising it. So is this coming up to a busy time of year for you, particularly again going back to the shoplifting is sort of the run up to Christmas.
0: Christmas is never a bad word to say with me. I am Christmas mad, and anyone that knows me will agree. It does. We've just come out of a really busy period. Obviously, over our summer demands, we generally see an increase. Yeah. Obviously, heading towards Christmas, we do see an increase in some types of crimes, whether that be retail crime. It could be sort of fraud or scams. Sometimes we see an increase in some types of violent crimes as well. So my team obviously look at those previous years to look at what we've had and what we can do to try and prevent that. But we generally tend to put some information out on our Facebook pages and also in local publications as well, with any crime prevention advice or hints and tips about how you can stay safe. So keep an eye out for that.
1: Right, thank you for that. So Gemma, many thanks for your time coming in. Is there anything else you'd like to raise or use this platform for?
0: Don't be afraid to report to us if you're not sure about something, if you think that there's something that we might need to be aware of, then by all means give us a call. Either you can call 101, or alternatively, if you go onto the Wiltshire Police website, there's options there about contacting your team, and that comes straight through to my guys.
1: Right. Well, before you go, I would like you to pass the message on to Gemma Rutter, who's been on the show a few times, because I was looking forward to teasing her about the dad.

0: Cooper Memorial Award that she picked up recently, and I saw a picture of her in the paper with her full formal dress uniform on. Yep. She scrubs up very well.
1: She does scrub up very well.
0: But no, do congratulate her. That's a well-deserved achievement, I'm sure. And many thanks for coming in. Now, would you like to hear next a bit of Black Eyed Peas, Gloria Estefan or ZZ Top?
1: Let's go with Black Eyed Peas.
0: Right, good choice. Thank you very much.
1: Thank you.
0: And we'll talk again soon, hopefully.
1: Thank you very much.

I must admit, I forgot that that Black Eyed Peas track has quite a funny ending. Black Eyed Peas. And before that, it was Charlie Chilton, who's the police sergeant, neighbourhood policing sergeant for Melksham, Bradford and Avon. And honestly, they're doing such a good job, I think, for the community, but also in making the police far more sort of approachable and accessible. Okay, before we move on with some other local news items, here's Gloria Estefan.

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1: Oh yeah, she got legs.

That's ZZ Top, and she's got legs. Now, one of the stories we've been following for throughout this year, actually, on Talkin' Tunes, is the development of the new leisure centre right in the middle of Trowbridge. And we've been very fortunate to have updates from Councillor Mel Jacobs. She's Town Councillor for Trowbridge and County Councillor as well. But she was due to give us an update around about now. But due to the local elections coming up, she's quite properly said, you know, it's not really appropriate for any councillor to speak on a big prestige project like that. So she or whoever will come in, I'm sure, after the local elections, when it'll be very close to the opening of the leisure centre. But they very kindly, the council has provided me with a project update. And if you pass the site, which I do most days, you'll see it is coming on tremendously well. And indeed, it's still on target to open by the end of this year, which will be absolutely fantastic. And a major milestone has been achieved just in the last week or so, which is that the whole building and site now is connected to mains electricity and water, which means they can really move into the final phase of the work. And there's lots to do, of course, but it really is taking shape. So all changing rooms are now fully enclosed, with the wall tiling completed throughout. Decorating is underway in most areas, with acoustic panelling going up. That's complete, actually, all the acoustic panelling installation. Flooring works progressing well. Sprung floors, as you'd imagine, in the fitness studios and gym. Tiling's now complete in both the main pool and learner pool areas, with the work focused on the poolside areas for their sort of, you know, the final finishing touches. And then the mechanical, electrical and plumbing installations are pretty advanced. Pool filtration system, I think, has been commissioned around about now. The rooftop plant equipment and second fix works carrying on throughout the whole building. External works continue, with steel structures for solar car park canopies now installed as part of the sustainable design features. So it's going very well, and in my view, it's looking fantastic. I mean, there's been some not controversy, but different sort of opinion on the copper cladding on the front of the building. I think A, it looks great, and B, it sort of reflects the panelling that you might up to now not necessarily notice in on the front of County Hall. So it looks kind of like a mirror image. Now, of course, I think most of us have been frustrated by the enormously long roadworks on the Longbridge gyratory system, and those have been frustrating, and I think they have been beset by all kinds of delays and problems. But again, though, the end is in sight. I'm not quite sure what's happening around the car park outside of County Hall, the sort of library car park. It almost looks like there's going to be a second roundabout there, but I'm sure that's not the case. But the aim is that when it's finished, it will improve the flow of traffic in that area, but especially access, both vehicle, pedestrian and cycling access to the leisure centre itself. So yeah, stick with it, folks. It's nearly there. It has been frustrated, but you know, for me, I think it's a great location for a leisure centre, and I'm, you know, going to be very interested to hear the details of pricing. And secondly, you know, the offerings. I think previously we've heard about some of the interesting and innovative things that will be in the centre itself. But, you know, personally would be interested in what exercise classes they'll be doing, both real and virtual. And I think, again, I've said before, it'll be a mixture of both. It certainly won't be like some of the gyms, and all power to them, have virtual only classes. But I think the intention here is to have instructor-led and virtual classes. So, as I say, I myself will be looking forward to the next update, where we'll probably
learn details about those things. Now, the other thing that the council did ask me to mention is there's a competition going on, or two competitions, in fact, which I'm just clicking through myself because I've just lost the website that I had up. But there's competitions for various age groups, and one is to provide litter picking, litterer notices to keep the leisure centre tidy, and the other one is just more freedom to just create art posters promoting the centre and activities there. And I think there'll be prizes for Key Stage 1 and Key Stage 2 children. So if you want to find out more about that, you just need to... Oh, finally, it's come up. So if you look on the Wiltshire Council website, it's called Colour Create and Celebrate the New Trowbridge Leisure Centre. And you can find out all about, a bit more detail about the facilities that will be available there. And... yeah, as it says here, there's two exciting competitions for young artists. The first is just leisure centre pictures, as I said. Let your creativity loose on Key Stage 1 and Key Stage 2 winners. And the other one will be, as I say, eye-catching signs with a message, thanks for keeping our leisure centre tidy. So there it is. Leisure centre right in the middle of Trowbridge there. It's going to be a great facility and amenity and attraction for the town, and nearing completion, so moving into the last phase, and at the moment remains on target for being open by the end of this year. So that's great stuff. And as I say, the council, after the election, someone from the council will update us further. Okay, this is Lady Gaga and Poker Face.

10 points to you if you could identify the artist there. Familiar tune, of course, but it was in fact Carl Malcolm. I guess that would be what, probably even from the 80s, isn't it? Fatty Bum Bum. Great track. Okay, next week on Talk and Tunes, it will be the fully fighting fit again, Tim Quick in the chair here, and I believe his two guests will be from the Wiltshire Wildlife Trust, that will be Paris, and from Punk Burgers just down the road here. It'll be a very interesting organisation, or very interesting offerings they've got there, and it'll be Chris from Punk Burgers coming in to have a chat. I'm moving on now with Mike and the Mechanics.

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That's Lloyd Cole and the Commotions, and you're listening to Talking Tunes on West Wilts Radio this week with me, MJDJ. And this show repeats on Thursdays at 12 noon and Sundays at 6 p.m. And from Thursday you can catch it whenever you like by visiting the Play Again page on the West Wilts website, so it's available on demand after the Thursday show. And also you can have a look there at the track listing for today's show, so for a bit of fun, been featuring all tunes which have some connection to body parts, such as this one from Kenny Loggins, Footloose.

Bit of 60s rock and roll from Cliff Richard and the Shadows, no less. Okay, that's about it for this week. I must say a huge thanks to my guests, and I think unusually all of them are really, really on tight schedules today, so much appreciate their input. So first you heard from Josh Dixon from Dixon Health Clare, giving us some insights into the world of chiropody, really, chiropractic, really, and very kindly offered, if there's any youngster out there who wants to understand a bit more about chiropody and see if chiropractic, and see if it's a career they might be interested in, and have a look behind the scenes, get a little bit of work experience maybe, just get in touch, have a look on their website. And I think that was a very, very generous offer from Josh there. And next we had Daisy Chapman in from Wiltshire Rural Music, and particularly telling us about this Liz Lawrence Memorial Award concert, which happens this Saturday at Eddington Priory Church. Tickets are £10, and the concert starts at about 7 o'clock. And it's got sort of past winners of the award and some other professional artists, including Daisy herself, I think, contributing to the musical proceedings. And next in we had Charlie Chilton from the Neighbourhood Police in Melksham and Bradford and Avon, and telling us about, among other things, retail crime. But great, really great job that group is doing. And then I must also thank Wiltshire Council for the update on the progress on the Leisure Centre. So look forward to that open shortly. Okay, as I mentioned, my regular show, if you like, is my paid job, is the Soul Show on Friday nights, Yours Sincerely, and it's live from 7 till 9 on this station. And you might hear a bit of funk on Friday nights, so I thought I'd close with that. This is Funkadelic and Just Not Knee Deep. Great track. Speak to you next time, folks.

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1: Andy Burnham's getting ready for his first face-to-face meeting with Donald Trump in New York later today. The PM says they'll be laughing off previous criticism of each other, and he now appreciates just how strong the relationship between the UK and the US is. He'll also speak about the risks and opportunities of AI at the United Nations later tonight. Meanwhile, Lib Dem leader Sir Ed Davey is going to use his party conference speech this afternoon to say we need to treat AI like we treat nuclear weapons. He reckons there's a risk of it advancing too far and of us needing to rely on tech billionaires like Elon Musk to save us. A minister has insisted the UK's border is secure after a migrant boat managed to reach the Kent coast without being spotted. It's the first undetected landing for a year. All five people on board are now being held. And productivity experts say the NHS needs to work more efficiently.
2: In particular, we need to spend more money on capital. That means that people have the tools to do their job.
1: Anita Charlesworth from the Health Foundation. They say thousands of lives could be saved. From Radio News Hub, I'm Phil Towers.
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8: Hi, hello, and how are you? It's Mike Holden back with you for another edition of Feeling Groovy. Yeah, Feeling Groovy on West Wilts Radio, WWR, broadcasting from Bradford-on-Avon to Bradford-on-Avon, Melksham, Trowbridge, the wider West Wilts area, and of course anywhere you may be, online, through your smart speaker, and very, very shortly, through DAB. Yeah, keep watching the skies. We're going to be going DAB a little bit later on this month. Anyway, in the meantime, thanks very much to our old friend Tim Quick for, if you're listening on a Tuesday, Talking Tunes. And you can hear that again on Thursday, 12 to 2, and on Sunday evening, 6 to 8. Tim's back on Tuesdays, 5 to 7, with Nashville Nights, and that's repeated Wednesday, 8 to 10 a.m. It just goes on and on. He's ubiquitous, as we say here at WWR. He's at IFA at 11, 12, Thursday. Tracks of Our Years, Thursday, 7 to 9 p.m. That's repeated Sunday, 1 to 3 p.m. And Toast and Tom Foolery with his friend Carol. Toast and Tom Foolery, happy hour, Sunday, 8 to 10 a.m. And then you can hear that the following Saturday at 8 to 10 a.m. I think it's about time he moved a camp bed and a small Primus stove into the studio. And he's also here, did I mention DAB? Yes. Tune in 2 p.m. Thursday, this Thursday, for a special Welcome to DAB program. And it's all here on West Wilts Radio, WWR, broadcasting Bradford-on-Avon, Melksham, Trowbridge, the wider West Wilts area, and online, smart speaker, and soon DAB. Yeah, so it's me, Mike Holden. I'm back with you for another edition of Feeling Groovy, weekly look back at the 60s. I'm here Tuesday, 12 till 2. You can hear me again Saturday, 5 till 7, just in time for your tea. and anytime, like most of our programmes, on the Play Again link on the West Wilkes Radio website. Yes, coming up 2 hours of great hits and memories from the 60s. And, listeners, it's a special programme this week because we're talking about transport and travel. We've got trains, we've got boats, we've got planes, we've got a hot air balloon in there somewhere. There's a white bicycle. You might know that one. And what else have we got? Oh, good old Shanks is pony. Yeah, we've got... we're walking, we're running, and there are some wheels in there. Might bring back a few memories. So, without much further ado, let's get this show on the road, or in the air, or on the sea, or whichever mode of transport we're travelling on. And these are the Fifth Dimension, an absolute sunshine pop classic. This is Up, Up and Away.

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1: Yeah, up, up and away by the fifth dimension from the pen of the legendary Jimmy Webb. And that reached number 7 on the Billboard Hot 100 in July 1967. And the musical backing, I've probably mentioned these guys before on A Feeling Groovy, Holden's Golden Oldies. The Wrecking Crew, and they're a collective of American session musicians based in Los Angeles, but they played on so many studio recordings in the 60s and 70s, loads of top 40 hits. And of course, they were basically the house band for the Phil Spector Wall of Sound. That recording that we've just listened to, that won 5 awards at the 1968 Grammys, a record which stood until 2025 when it was matched by a recording, not an artist I'm familiar with because, you know, I'm firmly stuck in the 60s. I'm an old so-and-so stuck in the 60s. Kendrick Lamar, apparently. Equaled their record. Okay, so just a little bit, a couple of shout-outs to my friends the Perrotts, Mary and Kev Perrott. They celebrated their 49th wedding anniversary last week, and I know they had a lovely time down at the Bishop's Palace at Wells. And Kev, if you're listening to this on a Tuesday, my friend, I believe you're out there fishing. Yep. And also, I should have done this a couple of weeks ago, a very happy birthday to Chester Jackson. You might think he's a jazz musician. He's not. He is a dachshund. He's a wire-haired dachshund. And Laura, I'm sure you'll correct me through social media if I'm wrong about this. He celebrated his 10th birthday. And yes, he's a lovable so-and-so, as you put on the poster. Laura, and he was a very nice picture of him sporting a splendid red bandana. He was 10, so I had 10 on the bandana. Okay, moving on now, Feeling Groovy, and here is Feeling Groovy's favourite motor dealership, the Spencer Davis Group.

0: Yeah, who else there but the Spencer Davis Group, everyone's favourite motor franchise. Yeah, great voice of Stevie Winwood. I nearly said Stevie Wonder. Stevie Winwood, number one from 1966. And if you were listening last week, and I certainly hope you were, you'd have heard Stevie singing on a track that I played from the band Blind Faith, one of the first supergroups with their eponymously, get the E word in, eponymously titled 1969 album. After this, we will be hearing from one James Marshall Hendricks.
1: 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We'd love to hear from you and get your message out to the

Yeah, Crosstown Traffic there from Jimi Hendrix. I think that's something that a lot of us have had to encounter lately, especially in the West Wilkes area. Because West Wilkes area, and what else is going on in the West Wilkes area? WWR, West Wilkes Radio, Community Radio from Bradford-on-Avon to Bradford-on-Avon, Melksham, Trowbridge, the wider West Wilkes area, and wherever you may be, online, smart speaker, and from Thursday, DAB, digital audio broadcast and wireless for the 21st century. Okay, yeah, so Crosstown Traffic by Jimi Hendrix, probably not one of his best known singles, got to number 37 in the UK in 68. That was a track from the group's album Electric Ladyland. Hendrix, well done the researchers on this one. Hendrix also plays a makeshift kazoo made with a comb and tissue paper. Remember you used to do that when you were a kid? Well, perhaps some of you still do it now, I don't know. And he plays it, like scats it over the top of his guitar. Absolutely amazing. What a musician that guy was. Okay, so we're going to move on now. And here is early doors for the Motown doubleheader. Starting off with, once again, transport themed. So we're starting off with Friendship Train by Gladys Knight and the Pips. And we will continue thereafter with Motoring by Martha and the Vandellas.

0: Hello, I'm back. I didn't have my microphone. Didn't have my microphone turned up. So, where was I? Yeah, that was our special Motown special. Right, our Motown doubleheader for this special edition of Feeling Groovy, Holden's Golden Oldies. Also about transport and travel. So we first heard Friendship Train by Gladys Knight and the Pips. That was released as a single in October 69, and it peaked at number 17 on the Billboard Hot 100. The Temptations also recorded the song for their 1970 album, Psychedelic Shack, and get this, they used the same backing track as the Gladys Knight version. Economical, thrifty. And our second disc in this spot was Motoring by Martha and the Vandellas. That was the B-side to the group's 1965 massive hit, Nowhere to Run. Well, it hit number 8 on the Billboard Hot 100, but it is obviously a Motown and soul classic. Charted in the UK, peaking at number 26. So a little bit of a technical hitch there. I'm sure the editing suite can take care of that, as it may well have done when you're listening to Feeling Groovy, Holden's Golden Oldies, Mike Holden on WWR Westworlds Radio. Okay, so after this, we will be continuing with the chairman of the board.
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2: Yes, indeed, you are listening to West Wilts Radio. Thank you very much, Sharon. And you've just been listening to, of course, the chairman of the board, Old Blue Eyes, Fly Me to the Moon, Frank Sinatra with the Count Basie Orchestra. Apparently, that was originally titled In Other Words, and the song was written by in 1954 by a gentleman called Bart Howard. So, moving on 10 years, and Frank's version, which I've just played, became closely associated with the Apollo space program. And I'll be playing a cosmic track. I'll be finishing the show with a cosmic track, which will be a little tribute to the Artemis II space mission there. So, going back to Frank's version, it came from the 1964 album. It Might As Well Be Swing, could be by the great Count Basie Orchestra. And by the time Frank covered the song in 1964, it was estimated that more than 100 other versions had been recorded. Okay, so it's about time we hit some water. I think we've been to the moon, we've been on a train, we've got caught in traffic, we've run a bit, we've been up in a balloon. Let's get the ferry across the Mersey now. Timeless classic once again, Jerry and the Pacemakers.

Yes, of course. Jerry and the Pacemakers, their ferry across the Mersey. Hoping to make it up to Liverpool next year at some stage. So that was released in late 1964 in the UK and the following year in the United States. And it was a hit on both sides of the Atlantic, reaching number 6 in the United States, number 8 in the UK. And it's probably the song, isn't it, that Jerry Marsden is most remembered for. In May 1989, a charity version of the song was released in aid of those affected by the Hillsborough disaster, which had occurred the previous month. Okay, so have you got your tickets yet for Lucy Jones at the Wiltshire Music Centre, Saturday the 16th of May? This is a concert raising funds for your favourite local community radio station in the West Wilts area, West Wilts Radio, WWR. Yes, so Lucy, she's a West End star. She's been in Les Mis. She's been in, what's the one about the Wizard of Oz? Wicked, that's it. Yes, she's been in Wicked. Les Mis, Waitress. She's done a one-woman show, I think, at the London Palladium. She was on the telly box a few weeks ago with A Night of Musicals on the Beeb, I think. And she was our entrant in the 2017 Eurovision. A great night of entertainment, lovely voice, absolutely magnificent performer. So you can get your tickets from the Wiltshire Music Centre. Pop in or go online to their website. It's going to be a great evening, and of course you're going to be raising funds for West Wilts Radio. Okay, so about half an hour into the show, let's continue on with the Who Magic Bus.

0: Okay, Magic Bus by The Who there. Now then, that was written by Pete Townshend about the time that their debut album, My Generation, was being recorded in 65, but it never was actually released until 68, and it only reached number 26 in the UK, and number 25 in the United States. Magic Bus, don't talk to me about buses. I always get the bus over from a show on a Tuesday to bring you Feeling Groovy, Holds Go and Oldies. Bit of a difficult situation today. Couldn't get past the neighbour's dog. He's a golden retriever. The funny thing is, he just sits in the neighbour's front garden. He wears a black beret and sunglasses, and he's always splashing paint around like the American artist Jackson Pollock, and he's always got modern jazz blaring out there. You might say he's an avant-garde dog.
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0: Yeah, sincere apologies, listeners, for that terrible, terrible joke. Yeah, I wouldn't say it was a magical bus journey over, but it's always, always pleasant. And it's always great to get over to Brafton even to bring you this show. Okay, so you listen to Mike Holden on Westworld's Radio, Feeling Groovy, Holden's Golden Oldies, every Tuesday, 12 till 2, Saturday, 5 to 7, and play again on the WWR website. So it seems a while since we've had a Bacharach and David classic, and there are many of those, but as we're on a travel theme, let's put that right with Billy J. Kramer and the Dakotas.

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1: Yeah, so just before that, we heard Trains and Boats and Planes by Billy J. Kramer and the Dakotas. Now, in 65, the song came to the attention of Brian Epstein, who suggested that Billy J. Kramer record it. So Kramer's recording was released about the same time as Burt Bacharach's own version, and both recordings entered the UK singles chart in the same week. In May 65, Bacharach's version got to number 4, while Kramer's peaked at only number 12, and that was the last chart hit for Billy J. Kramer. In the same year, there was a German language version, Frag doch nur dein Herz, and that was recorded, I love the name of this band, that was recorded by D5 Tops, not the Four Tops, D5 Tops. I wonder what Levi Stubbs and co might have had to say about that. Okay, so about 40 minutes into the show, and you are listening to a Feeling Groovy Holden's Golden Oldies special. All of our selections, all of our selections being songs along the lines of transport and travel. Some of them are a little bit tenuous, maybe. So another special that my production team and myself have planned for the near future is a greatest hit show with the best-selling singles from a host of 60s artists. Bound to be so many tracks and discs in there that you love. And this lady is sure to be making an appearance.

yeah, what a bundle of energy that lady was and still is. Lulu from 1967, and of course from the pen of Neil Diamond, The Boat That I Row. That was at number six this very week in early April, mid-April rather, in the UK in 67, as I just said, to keep repeating myself. And that was her third UK top 10 hit. I love the line in that. She says, "I don't dig what's in, so I must be out," or something along those lines. But if you dig what's in, yeah, get with it and listen to, and yeah, and other 60s phrases are available. Yeah, get with it, dig it. Feeling groovy, Holden's Golden Oldies with me, Mike Holden, on Westworlds Radio, WWR, broadcasting to Bradford-on-Avon, Melsham, Trowbridge, the wider Westworlds area, online, smart speaker, and very, very soon on DAB Digital Audio Broadcasting. I think that's what it stands for. Yeah, top quality wireless sounds. Okay, so yeah, dig it, dig it, dig it. You can hear me Tuesday 12 till 2, Saturday 5 to 7. Get those sandwiches and cakes out for the for 2 hours of 60s music on a Saturday tea time, and of course on the Play Again facilities. Okay, about 3/4 of an hour into the show, here are the Fab Four.

0: 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Kick off the week with Pete Cole on Monday with all the hits from across the decades. 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On Wednesday, join Greening and Keith for BOA Matters with all the news, interviews and events going on in and around Bradford-on-Avon. And finish the week by joining Jeremy Robertson on Thursday and Friday with great sounds and news of all the gigs happening locally. 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
1: Yeah, see what I did there? Drive my car, Drive Time jingle. Oh, this stuff doesn't write itself. It does, actually. Yeah, it's the Fab Four. Oh, McCartney, you can really hear him putting it into his vocals on that track, can't you? And watching on Saturday night, I think it was, BBC Four or BBC Two, a series of programmes about him. What a guy. What an absolute legend. What could have been if they'd stayed together, eh? So, that was the opening track from Rubber Soul, the 65 album. And that was recorded on the 13th of October 1965, good research, during the Beatles' first ever recording session to extend past midnight. Steady on, guys. But it was never released as a single in the UK or the USA, but it did hit number one in Belgium. Now, it's been suggested that the song is based on the relationship between Cilla Black and her manager and future husband, Bobby Willis. So Bobby Willis apparently was also offered a recording contract by Brian Epstein, but Cilla Black objected, saying that she was the star and Willis was to be the road manager who would, quotes, drive my car. There's a lot of other hidden meanings in that song, some of the a little bit euphemistic. Yeah, have a Google. Okay, let's move on then with Mrs. H's choice for this edition of Feeling Groovy Holden's Golden Oldies. Lovely one, this is a piece of Paul and Mary and Leaving on a Jet Plane.

0: Yes, Mrs. H pulls it out of the bag once again. Oh, it's a fantastic version, isn't it? Peter, Paul and Mary are leaving on a jet plane, and Peter, Paul and Mary have provided one of Mrs. H's choices in the past, that disc in question being Puff the Magic Dragon. So Leaving on a Jet Plane was written in 1966, of course, by John Denver, its original title being Babe, I Hate to Go. So the version that we've just heard reached the top spot in the States, which is Peter, Paul and Mary's most successful single, number two in the UK in 1969, the same year that Denver himself released the song as a single, yet it absolutely failed to chart anywhere. So, Mrs. H, Leaving on a Jet Plane. I'll tell you one thing that Mrs. H does enjoy when we take a flight somewhere. She really enjoys the taking off part. Whatever floats your boat, or, well, not floats your boat, whatever makes your plane journey. Anyway, Mrs. H, I certainly hope that you're having a lovely lunch with Anissa today. I know you're at home, so save me some of those herb and halloumi fritters I think you're making, and of course some of the courgette and lemon drizzle cake. Oh, it's all happening at Holden Hall today. Okay, after this, we are back with another great hit.
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1: Yeah, come along and join us. It's all happening over here. We're going DAB, digital audio broadcasting. You can be heard all on car radios and other radios. Yeah, it's going to be a great development, and it will enhance the pleasure of bringing your listening pleasure from West Wilts Radio, WWR. Okay, so just before that announcement, we heard Last Train to Clarksville from the Monkees. That was their debut single, didn't know that. Released in August 66, and it topped the Billboard Hot 100 for 1 week in November of that year. Following the year in 67, it charted in the UK at number 23. The song featured in 7 episodes of the group's TV series. Remember that? Used to be on Tea Time, I think. And that was more than any of their other hits. 7 times. Mickey Dolenz, who did the lead vocal on that, he was the only member of the group to actually be on the record. They were mostly session musicians, but I think as their career developed, then it was they all became very, very proficient musicians. Mike Nesmith, in particular, being developing into a great songwriter. So let's stay in California. That's when I say stay in California. The Monkees disc was recorded at RCA Studio B in Hollywood, not the one in Nashville. I think next week I've got a couple of great tracks coming up from one of my favourite places, RCA Studio B in Nashville. Nevertheless, this was RCA Studio B in Hollywood. And speaking of Hollywood and all things Californian, here are the Beach Boys.

0: Yeah, the Beach Boys there. Little Deuce Coupe. One for the car enthusiasts, because it is all about transport and travel. This edition of Feeling Groovy, Holden's Golden Oldies on Westwood's Radio, WWR. So that was from 1963, and the group's fourth album of the same name. Yeah, they've four albums by 63. Now, a Deuce Coupe, apparently, is a 1932 Ford Coupe. Mm-hmm. Deuce referring to the two in 1932. A little bit convoluted, but it was considered to be the definitive hot rod. I think if you have ever seen American Graffiti, I think the character John Milner drives one. That's a great movie, isn't it? Yeah. So going back to the music, the album was the last on which guitarist David Marks was to appear. I think he stepped in for Al Jardine while Al Jardine was at Dental College. Nonetheless, David Marks had a bit of a head-to-head, a bit of a run-in, a bit of a clash of personalities with the band's manager, Murray Wilson, who was the father of Brian, Carl and Dennis, the three brothers. And it's been said he was a bit of a tyrant. Many stories about that gentleman, some apocryphal, maybe some not. After this, who's up for a cha-cha?
1: This is an aging rocker, Henry Marsh, with an O-level in kennel hygiene. And you're listening to Westwood's Radio. Don't turn it off.

And representing the home county South, we have Brian Davis and Maureen Mason. Brian is an engineer and Maureen works in a supermarket. They've been dancing together for 5 years now, which makes them a little bit tired. As you might expect, Brian's hobby is motor racing. And in her spare time, Maureen loves dressmaking. And she sewed all the sequins on herself. None actually on the dress.

Oh, cha-cha-cha. Oh, where did you find that one, Mike? Sorry about the little bit of tomfoolery there. You can remember the old days of Come Dancing before it got to this show busy Strictly, which I must admit I do like a bit of Strictly. But yeah, do you remember that? All they used to come on and it was so... The Gentleman's Excuse Me, the Military Two-Step, all of those. Ah, yeah, the golden days of TV. Okay, so that was Wheels by Joe Loss and his orchestra. Originally recorded by a group named the String Alongs in 1960. It reached number 3 in the USA and number 8 in the UK, and Joe Loss and his orchestra came along, so we're going to record that, and their version reached number 21 in the UK in 1961. Joe Loss, interestingly enough, was one of only a handful of celebrities to have appeared on This Is Your Life with Eamon, member Eamon Andrews, once in 1963 and again in 1980. That was probably during the Michael Aspel period, wasn't it? Sounds like a period of art. Oh, the Michael Aspel period, yes, his finest work. And the Joe Loss Orchestra was a personal favourite of Queen Elizabeth II. They often played at Christmas parties hosted by the royal family. So we're about an hour and 5 minutes into this special edition of Feeling Groovy, Holden's Golden Oldies, with me, Mike Holden, bringing you tracks about transport and travel. Usual categories. We've had Motown. We've got a great Rhinestone Reminiscence coming up.

Of course, who else could that be but AC/DC. That's an album called Who Made Who, and a single called Who Made Who. And that album was actually a soundtrack to a film called Maximum Overdrive, a Stephen King film called Maximum Overdrive, which starred Emilio Estevez. Now, this may not be their most famous record or their biggest hit record, but I think it's one of their best. This is Aha and Hunting High and Low.

All the Noise, but I think that's a fantastic song, and it's a very good album as well. Well, this is a novelty record from 1986. Not many people remember this. This is a band called The Art of Noise, and a song called Peter Gunn.

So we're going in deep proper on 80s in deep today. That's a song called Peter Gunn by a band called The Art of Noise, which is a kind of arty collective. Trevor Horn, Ann Dudley, who's a string arranger, Paul Morley. And they had a hit with that, got to number 8 in the charts in 1986 and won them a Grammy.

Well, the hits keep coming. We're playing all the hits from 1986 on today's show of 80s Indeed, which is actually show number 87. So that's Eurythmics, and this is Wham!

Yet another fantastic top 10 record for Wham and the Edge of Heaven. Well, we've managed to play 505 different bands on this show in our 87 episodes before we got to this band. And here they are. They're our 506th band. It took me a long time to get there, but here we are. 1986, Bon Jovi, and You Give Love a Bad Name. Shut up!

Well, we play all sorts on 80s in Deep, and it's taken us nearly 2 years and 505 bands to get to that. But that is truly, though I say it myself, one of the most awful records, I think, of the decade. And it comes from their 1986 album, Slippery When Wet, with the elegantly misogynistic Slippery When Wet. And so I think that's enough of that. Well, this time for some Lionel, Dancing on the Ceiling. How fantastic is that?

That's the elegantly wasted Julian Cope and a track called World Shut Your Mouth. We're playing only the hits of 1986, and that's from an album called St. Julian. After he left the Teardrop Explodes, I think that was his second or third solo album, and it's a great track, and I love it. Now, their heydays were behind them, I think, by this time, but the Human League made one fantastic last record from their last album in the 80s, which was called Crash, and this is Human.

Beautiful, fantastic track from the Human League. Who'd have thought when they were really running out of steam in 1986, they'd still be going 40 years later and still playing huge shows all over the world.

I can't remember if they were called OMD or Orchestra Manoeuvres in the Dark by that time, but that's 1986. And Forever Live and Die. And there's only a couple more records from 1986, which turns 40 this year. And this is Huey Lewis and the News, and a track called Hip to Be Square.

Well, I'm not sure I ever believe that. Is it hip to be square? Isn't it square to be square? That's the whole point of being square, isn't it? I don't know. Well, I'm not hip, so probably I'm closer to square. So the last record on today's 80s in Deep, this is Paul Simon, just as he was inventing world music in 1986. This is called You Can Call Me Al.

Well, thanks very much for listening. That is show number 87 of 80s in Deep, if you can believe it. 1986 turns 40, and everything from Simple Minds to Suzanne Vega to Big Audio Dynamite to Aha to Wham, the Eurythmics, Lionel Richie, and the truly awful Bon Jovi, redeemed a bit after that by Julian Cope and the Humour League. So thanks very much for listening. It's Nashville Nights up next, and I'll be back next week. Bye-bye.

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1: Andy Burnham will insist the UK is not on the slide as he makes his United Nations debut as Prime Minister later. He'll address the UN General Assembly in New York after his first face-to-face talks with US President Donald Trump. In his address, Trump says he believes the US will make a deal with Iran.
2: But I believe we'll make a deal right after the election, because it doesn't make sense for them not to. What they don't realize is that I'm not running. I did that already.
1: Four people have died in a house fire in Merseyside. Merseyside Fire and Rescue says crews were called to a blaze at a semi-detached house in Stone Square in Bootsall. And in other news, the Strictly Come Dancing Live Arena Tour will return in 2027 with 29 shows around the country. Judges Shirley Ballis, Anton DeBeck and Craig Revel Horwood will join returning host Jeanette Manrara on the road. The live tour kicks off at Birmingham's Utilita Arena on January 22nd. That's the latest from Radio News Hub. I'm Tanita Sims.
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4: 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But Abby Pope says it's not just the gadgets we use every day that make a difference.
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1: We're back on Tuesday nights. We had a brief couple of months over on Wednesdays, 8 till 10. We couldn't cope with 8 till 10. I don't know. It was something about that 9 o'clock till 10 o'clock hour. We were both having our cocoa. We couldn't keep our eyes away. So we're back. I hope you've missed us. We're back on drive time. So it's good to be back. It's just me tonight. It's just Tim. No Rach. She's having to work again. Poor lass. She's up in that there London. But she's back next week. So we're back to proper normal. Next week, yeah, it's just me tonight, and I thought I would open with that song because last night was the 21st night of September, as referenced in the song. Now I was looking for a country version of it, and I found Taylor Swift doing it, but for some reason, and I guess a reason known to her, she goes with 28th of September, which was referenced in that second bit of the song. So I kicked off with the Earth, Wind & Fire version, which, granted, isn't country, and doesn't fit the song, but it does fit the day. And if you're on radio, it's the law. You've got to play that song when it's the 21st night of September, albeit today is September the 22nd. So there you go. That was a badly collaborated mix of me doing Earth, Wind & Fire and Taylor Swift doing September. But I hope you are well. It is Nashville nights with me, and we'll pretend that Rach is over there. But like I say, we're back to normal next week. All the usual gubbins. We generally have a theme. We'll be back to regular theme next week. The theme for me is when I'm here on my lonesome, I generally go with pairs of songs by country artists. So I am absolutely going with that. Some old school, some new school, some somewhere in the middle. And I'm kicking off today with an artist that, if you've listened to Nashville Nights before, particularly when it's me on my lonesome, you'll have heard a lot of this gentleman. A gentleman called Cooper Allen, who I'm a big fan of Cooper Allen. Always very limited what Cooper Allen songs I can play, because some of his language is a little bit fruity, particularly for kind of pre-Watershed. Now he has in the last couple of months he's become a dad. And which has perhaps softened his lyrics a little bit. So I'm playing two songs that reference that. The first song by Cooper Allen is called Starting to Show. So it was in the early part of his wife's pregnancy, hence the Starting to Show bit. And then the next one up is based on the assembly banger of He's Got the Whole World in His Hands, that one. And it's called Whole World, and it's by which point in his timeline the baby's arrived. So he's celebrating the fact that the baby's arrived. So I think you'll enjoy these, particularly if you like songs around that subject. So these are both Cooper Allen, Starting to Show, followed by Whole World. I think you will enjoy them.

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1: I do enjoy a bit of Cooper Allen. And like I say, that's his slightly more kind of like mellow tones as the baby has come along. That's starting to show, which was obviously the early end of the pregnancy, and then the whole world. Now the baby's come along, so we've kind of gone from a circle of life there. Hope you enjoyed that. It's mellowed you in too if you're still sat in the car. Listening to us on a dab in the car, you are very welcome. Right, next up, a homegrown from St Ives. Again, I played a bit of Bailey Tompkinson before, but she is from St Ives down in Cornwall. My one of my favourite places ever. And all of her videos she generally does from kind of like the beach down there, Porthminster Beach or around the harbour and whatever. It's lovely. So we're having a bit of Bailey Tompkinson next. Her new single Laguna, L-A-G-U-N-A, followed by her most popular song to date. I played it about 6 months or so ago, called I Wish, brackets, It Didn't End Like This. So I think, hopefully, you will enjoy these. Like I say, she's homegrown from these isles. So we need to celebrate all of that. She's a good'un and comes from a gorgeous place. So first up, it's Laguna.

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0: 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Well, there you go. That was a bit of Bailey Tomkinson from St Ives down there in Cornwall. Hope you enjoyed that. And welcome back to Tuesday Nights with National Nights. It's good to be back. It'll be even better when Rach is back as well. But I will hold the fort, hopefully manfully, while she is away, and she's back next. Pretty sure she's back next Tuesday. So we started the show with Cooper Allen. Then it was Bailey Tomkinson. We're going Brett Young now. I think Rach would approve of Brett Young. We've definitely played it. Plenty of Brett over the years, and we'll also, if in case you're listening, Rach, yes, of course, I will play a Chris Stapleton song. I think I'm planning on finishing off with Chris Stapleton. Long-term listeners will know that we can't do a show without a Chris Stapleton song. So Chris will sneak in there. It's a bit the same. I'm the same with Cooper Allen. There's a Cooper Allen one, always sneaks in there, and there's a Chris Stapleton one for Rach. But it's Brett Young up next. In case you didn't know, an old classic of Brett Young's from his early days. But this is an acoustic version of that song. So if you're familiar with the song, hopefully you're not necessarily familiar with the acoustic version. A really nice version of it. So we'll play that one, followed by. Lady. It's not the Kenny Rogers song. It's his version of Lady, but similarly titled, not the same song. So in case you didn't know, followed by Lady, both by Brett Young.

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2: As they say in the advert, Kathy at 9, Dean at 10. So that's your Friday nights in sorted, if you are kind of an age where the idea of going out nightclubbing on a Friday night is not your thing, but you kind of miss it, then you can recreate it in your own kitchen. Just stick on West Wilts Radio from 9 o'clock. Like I say, Kathy at 9, Dean at 10, for a couple of cracking shows to fulfil all your dancing needs, but we're fulfilling all your country needs here on a Tuesday night. It's all been very mellow, and I think... I'm keeping it mellow throughout the 2 hours. You don't want banging and crashing on if you've had a hard day at work. You just want kind of nice, easy listening, easy country listening. And that's hopefully what you're getting. That was Brett Young, in case you didn't know, followed by Lady. Jason Aldean up next. A couple of classics from Jason. How far does a goodbye go? How far does a goodbye go? That's better. Followed by You Make It Easy. I think you all definitely know How Far Does a Goodbye Go. You might not know You Make It Easy, but you'll enjoy both. So, as I say, up first, How Far Does a Goodbye Go?

0: In the words of Corin Bailey Ray, girl, put your kettle on, come tell us your favourite song. Come and join me and Tim every Sunday morning, 9 till 10 on Happy Hour and 8 till 9 on Toast and Tomfoolery. See you soon.
1: So as Carol says there, please join us on a Sunday morning here on West Sports Radio. We have a show, a two-hour show from 8 till 10, like Carol says there, called Toast and Tomfoolery. The first hour is basically, well, hopefully we ease you into the day, the Sunday morning nicely. Breakfast in bed and all that malarkey. Lots of quizzes in the first hour. Gentle quizzes. We don't tax your brain too much. But it's all about gentle quizzes. We have music that carries you through that first hour, that's all linked, so you've got to kind of like things like that. You've got to try and find the link, and if you're feeling particularly smart, you can text in your answer. No prizes, but you know, the glory of knowing you're first on the podium. And in the second hour, we call that, so in the 9 till 10 hour on a Sunday morning, we call that the happy hour. We're sick to death of all the doom and gloom in the world, and I don't doubt that. I wasn't really listening to the news at 5 o'clock before the show started, but I don't doubt that it was all a bit doom and gloomy. I know that Mr. Trump is somewhere talking what he talks. So yes, if you're sick of all the doom and gloom in the world, that's what the happy hour is all about, an antidote for all of that. So if you've got any good news that's happened in your family, you know, son has passed his driving test, passed an exam, baby's on the way, something like that, anything that's good news, it can be the smallest piece of news, so long as it's good and happy, makes you happy, then please share it at happyhour@westwortsradio.com. if you've got a song you want to play along with it, then even better, send it through and we'll make sure it gets played and read out on air. We'd love to have you join us. Right, back to the music here on a Tuesday night on Nashville Nights. So that was Jason Aldean, How Far Does a Goodbye Go, and You Make It Easy. It's Kenny now, we're going proper old school. Through the Years is up first, and then followed by You Looked So Beautiful, which was one of her later ones, but still a classic, Both beautiful songs, Through the Years and You Look So Beautiful. Through the Years up first.

0: I am Shania Twain, yeah? It takes a lot to impress me, as you know. These two, Rachel and Tim with their Nashville Nights, oh, they impress me, and they make me feel like a woman. Tidy. That don't impress me.
1: Thank you, Shania. Thank you, Shania, a.k.a. my friend Claire. But she's a woman of a thousand voices, woman of a thousand voices. Through the years there from Kenny Rogers and You Look So Beautiful, we are easing you into the evening. Hopefully it's one of those days where you've got out of the car, you put your pipe and slippers on, your metaphorical pipe and slippers on, and you're easing into the evening, and hopefully the music is helping you do just that. None of this banging, crashing music. It's just easy country music to slip you into the evening. We go from Kenny through to America. The band America, not the country, and a couple of corking classics. Ventura Highway, you can't go wrong, one of the best pop songs of all time, if not a kind of country song, but definitely one of the finest pop songs in that ever has been. So Ventura Highway, and then one perhaps you're less familiar with but still kind of an iconic song of theirs, Tin Man. You know, if you like your Oz, that's kind of ultimately what it relates to. So Ventura Highway, followed by Tin Man.

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1: Easing you into your Tuesday night. Easing you into Tuesday. It's good to be back. It's good to be back on Tuesday nights. We've missed you. We've missed you. I hope you kind of like have stayed with us over on Wednesday nights for the last couple of months. But it is good to be back on a Tuesday night with you for Drive Time. That was a couple from America there, Ventura Highway and Tin Man. If you tuned into the last show that we did last Wednesday, obviously we lost Dear Dolly. Can't say it. We lost Dear Dolly a couple of weeks back. It's such a sad loss musically, but just from the world, she was. She was an amazing person. So if you haven't caught up with the show that we did last Wednesday night, we did a Dolly special last Wednesday night. A fair bit of Dolly, but it was wall-to-wall Dolly songs. So it was, if it wasn't Dolly singing them, it was other people singing them. So we had all the classics, all the Dolly classics that you would expect to be there. But like I say, some of them Dolly singing, some of them other people singing them, all sorts of weird and wonderful versions, but all wall to wall Dolly. So if you want to indulge a minute of Dolly, then have a look at the website. It's still there. You may have to scroll down a little bit. It was last Wednesday, but look for Nashville Nights brackets Dolly special, and you can indulge in a bit of Dolly for 2 hours. For those of you that missed that and still want a bit more Dolly, let's have a bit more Dolly. This is the Love to Infinity radio mix of 9 to 5, followed by interesting version, her doing Heart of Glass along with Debbie Harry, so a bit of Blondie. So I think you'd enjoy that. So 9 to 5, followed by Heart of Glass.

Oh yeah, Dolly Parton, you? Oh, do you know, if I'm honest with you, I've had enough of doing 9 till 5. I think I prefer to do 8 till 10. Every Wednesday, here on Nashville Nights with Rach and Tim.

0: Oh yay! Oh yay! Oh yay! You are listening to West Wilts Radio!
1: You are indeed listening to West Wilts Radio. And I hope you've been listening to West Wilts Radio all day long. You've had a cracking day if you have. We've had, let's have a look. We've had Talking Tunes this morning. Martin was presenting Talking Tunes, a couple of great guests. We had your 60s covered over lunchtime with Mike Holden, feeling groovy. We've had your boogie nights with Cathy's Club Classics there at 2 o'clock. Your 80s has been covered mid afternoon there with Andrew Keat. I know I was driving in to kind of like that. A couple of cracking songs when I was listening in the car. World Shut Your Mouth and a bit of Julian Cope and Human. Human by the Human League. And when I got to the studio, he was playing Hip to Be Square. So some corking music. I think it was all from 1986, from what I can remember. We've had your country covered for the kind of like over your drive time slot. A Million Songs Across My Brain with Andrew Matthews coming up at 7 o'clock. And rolling out the rest of the evening with Bert Appleton with Where Is My Mind? Always an eclectic mix of music from Bert. We'll keep the music going here, but I'll run you through that was what you've missed today. Most of those shows will either be repeated later in the week, or they will certainly all be available on Play Again on the website. So I would encourage you to head over to the website and download any of those for a re-listen. But t'other side of these next couple of songs, I'll run you through what you can look forward to tomorrow and perhaps a little bit for the rest of the week. But that was Dolly. You had a 9 to 5, a kind of a slightly more funky version of 9 to 5, what was called the Love to Infinity mix of 9 to 5, even more up tempo, and a really interesting version of Heart of Glass there with Debbie Harry. So Dolly and Debbie there from Dolly's Rockstar album from I think about three or four years ago maybe, but really interesting version. Stella Lefty is very much riding high. This next song has certainly been number one over here. It's definitely actually the kind of like the download chart, the standard download chart is heavily countrified at the moment. I think there is an awful lot of kind of country in there, but Stella Lefty is still up there in the kind of like the top 10 in the regular chart. So she is definitely riding high. So we'll play Boston by Stella Lefty, and then her previous song to that, Thinking About You. So let's indulge in a bit of Stella.

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1: Stella Lefty there with Boston and Thinking About You. So we've covered off what you've missed on Tuesday, but you're still in time to kind of catch Wednesday. So if you want to keep us on in the corner of your room, we will be very welcome in the corner of your room to keep you company all day tomorrow. We start the day we do start the day with kind of like we're here 24/7, but if let's say we start the day at 10 o'clock, Gold with Peter Fairhead, that is a fantastic kind of mellow tunes. Think less country, but we've been doing mellow tunes here. It's kind of good and mellow on a Wednesday morning to carry you through to lunchtime with the 70s Music Machine with Pete Cole for all your 70s needs. We cover all the decades here. We had Mike Holden today with the 60s. We had Andrew Keat with the 80s. So we've got 70s tomorrow lunchtime with Pete with the Music Machine across the lunchtime. Then a bit of classic, a classic hour for an hour from 2 o'clock, and then your 90s are covered. Jim Brailsford covers your 90s with 90s Now from 3 o'clock, and then the fantastic show BOA Matters with Sue Greening and Andrew Keats back again, who was here earlier on covering 80s. Fantastic little show if you ever get a chance to listen to that. Kind of gives you all your everything that you could kind of wish for about BOA and the surrounding areas, all the events you can attend that are coming up over the next couple of weeks. Then through to 7 o'clock before you go with John Turner, lots of local music, and then a repeat of Pete Cole's Music Machine at 8 o'clock, and through to Party with Paul Spence, DJ Paul Spence, from 10 o'clock. So an eclectic mix across the day tomorrow, but all well worth looking forward to, and we will keep you company throughout the day. So we've just had Stella Lefty, Let's Go Old School Again, Glen Campbell, a version of, it's called the Moti Remix, a version of Rhinestone Cowboy, a little bit more up-tempo than you would be expecting, but then we'll ease it back with him and Bobby Gentry doing All I Have to Do is Dream, but it's Rhinestone Cowboy at first.

0: Hey, mind where you're walking, is it? It's me, Billy Joe Spears, just chilling on my blanket, you know, on the ground, listening to Nashville Nights. Keep those tunes coming.
1: We will keep those tunes coming. Thank you. That was Rhinestone Cowboy by Mr. Glenn Campbell and All I Have to Do Is Dream, Glenn with Bobby Gentry. And if you're thinking, how do I know the name Bobby Gentry? I'll Never Fall in Love Again, Ode to Billy Joe. Those are probably the two big Bobby Gentry songs that'll be lurking in your brain. Cracking songs. Let's keep the tunes coming, as was just said then by Claire. Ella Langley up next. So we've gone old school. We're flipping between old school and new school. Ella Langley still. She is very much a name of the moment. Choosing Texas being very much a song of the moment. And so we'll start with that, and then weren't for the Wind. I'm sure it's not referencing any bodily function, but let's hope not anyway. But Choosing Texas, followed by Weren't for the Wind.

0: 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Kick off the week with Pete Cole on Monday with all the hits from across the decades. 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On Wednesday, join Greening and Keat for BOA Matters with all the news, interviews and events going on in and around Bradford-on-Avon. And finish the week by joining Jeremy Robertson on Thursday and Friday with great sounds and news of all the gigs happening locally. That's Drive Time, 5 to 7, here on West Wilts Radio.
1: There we go. That was Ella Langley, Choosing Texas, followed by Weren't for the Wind. Now, did you know that Lionel Richie recorded a country album probably a good 20 years ago? And it was, fundamentally, it was a sort of a greatest hits of the Commodores and Lionel Richie done in a country styly, along with various different kind of country artists. So let's have a little dip into Lionel Richie Does Country. This is so we're covering some corking Commodores classics. Sail On is up first, with Lionel duetting with Tim McGraw, and then with Mr. Willie Nelson on the classic Easy. So this is definitely easing you into your into your Tuesday evening with a couple of Commodores classics. Enjoy.

think with the wind behind us, we can probably squeeze in another couple of songs. That was Sail On by Lionel Richie and Tim McGraw, followed by Lionel again with Willie Nelson with Easy. But we're going to carry on with another Tim McGraw song, a beautiful song with his wife Faith Hill. This is called The Rest of Your Life.

You know there's just something about you. You brighten my day. I got something to run past you.

hopefully we've eased you into your Tuesday evening in a beautiful country way. I'm leaving you in the very capable hands of Mr. Andrew Matthews. He's flying solo tonight. Generally got a guest with him, but he's flying solo tonight. So lots of great tunes coming this way over the next hour. And Rach wouldn't forgive me if I didn't play a bit of Chris Stapleton. So we're kind of finishing off with Chris doing a collaboration of Tennessee Whiskey along with Bruno Mars's Die With A Smile. So interesting little collab. So I hope you enjoy this one. Like I say, Rach is back this time next week. So we will join you there for more Nashville Nights. Have yourself a good week. Ta-da.

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1: Prime Minister Andy Burnham says he and Donald Trump have established a good connection in early discussions.
2: The Falklands that we mentioned, and you were going to have to listen to us on those issues amongst others. So it's been great to be with you and the team today. We really appreciate it.
1: They met for the first time today since Burnham became Prime Minister. He says the relationship with the US matters to the UK. But the US President told Burnham the UK's agreement with Mauritius to hand over the Chagos Islands is a terrible deal. Two men have been arrested over a suspected terrorist plot. They were targeting the Jewish community in Manchester. The Community Security Trust described the suspected plot as utterly chilling. Four people have died in a house fire in Merseyside. Merseyside Fire and Rescue Service says crews were called to a blaze at a semi-detached house in Bootsall. And the Strictly Come Dancing Live Arena Tour will return in 2027 with 29 shows around the country. That's the latest from Radio News Hub. I'm Sunita Sims.
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5: apply. Hello, it's Andrew Matthews here with a million songs across your brain. Now, as Tim was saying just now, I'm flying solo tonight. No guest with me this evening. So I thought I'd play a track from a compilation album called Self-Isolation Bangers. And this is a track by The Walkmen called The Rat.

Well, it's not Radio London. It's Westworld's Radio, Andrew Matthews, a million songs across my brain. Now, I play that track because local guitarist Jay Sims played it down the pub last night, and it reminded me that I knew that album. It's from an album called The Who Sell Out from the late 60s, which is interspersed with all sorts of interesting adverts and so on from the period. Love it. Right. Now, regular listeners to the show will know that I'm quite a fan of Talk Talk, and that I'm reading a book at the moment about the making of four albums of the later Talk Talk period. And one album which keeps getting referenced in the book is Kate Bush's The Dreaming album, because that was really when she broke free from the pressures of record companies and A&R men and started to set up her own studio and do things her way. So I'm going to play a track from that album now. This is called Suspended in Gaffer.

Just a perfect day. Drink sangria in the park. And then later, when it gets

That's Lou Reed there from the Transformer album, an album produced by Mick Ronson and David Bowie. Now, Talk weren't the first people to be experimental in their recording techniques by subjecting musicians to unfamiliar circumstances or turning the lights out. In fact, David Bowie, when he did the Lodger album, recorded three tracks by sending the guitarist upstairs into another studio who'd never heard the tracks before, and he was told just to play whatever came into his head. No demos or anything have been heard. One of those tracks is Red Sails, so the guitar you hear on here, some of it is the first take.

Well, that's Red Sails from the Lodger album from 1979. Now, I don't know whether you remember the band called The Fray. They had this song back in 2005 called How to Save a Life. Following this track, I'm going to play a recent release by The Fray.

That's two tracks there by The Fray. The second one was from the album called A Light That Waits, which is this year's release, a track called Still Got You. Let's have something more familiar. Back in 1979, people listened to this classic.

Well, we leave Dire Straits there from the Making Movers album. Lovely sound of Mark Knopfler. Now, I'm keeping myself company in the studio tonight. No guests today. So I might as well play a track by my own band. So this is a single we've just re-released. This is called Midnight, and it's on an EP called Be A Star.

That's REM from 1992 and the Automatic for the People album. Now, in the same year, Pavement released their Slanted and Enchanted album. I remember seeing them at Glastonbury. Let's have a track from that. This is called Here.

I think that's the first track by Pavement I've played on the show. I reckon you could replicate that snare sound if you had a Tupperware box with a layer of plaster of Paris gone hard and then maybe some a few grains of sugar on top and then hit the top of the box with your drumstick. I reckon it would sound a bit like that. Anyway, I'm going to play a track now which is by a band called Cherry Ghost, who came into our notice in about 2007, I think it was. I remember seeing them in Oxford. And this is one of my favourite songs by them off of the Thirst for Romance album. This is called 4 a.m.

Into the Mystic by Van Morrison from the 1970 Moondance album. Well, I'm going to leave you now with something even older than that. This is a track by Herb Alpert and the Tijuana Brass. Especially for my brother-in-law. This is This Guy's in Love With You.

It's Andrew Matthews on Westworlds Radio. A million songs across my brain, saying goodbye for this week. I'll be back with a guest in the studio next week. It's Alan Hines joining me. So have a good week. See you then.

0: Radio News.
1: Relations between the US and the UK are more up now that Andy Burnham is Prime Minister than when Keir Starmer held the role. That's what the US President Donald Trump has claimed.
2: I think he's a natural business person. We've had a lot of discussions. Even before this meeting, we've spoken to each other numerous times on the phone. Yeah, I think so. He gets it. He understands what he has to do. Yeah, I do think so.
1: The US president made the remarks in his first face-to-face meeting with Burnham on the sidelines of the United Nations General Assembly in New York. A woman and three children have died in a house fire in Merseyside. Merseyside Fire and Rescue Service say crews were called to the blaze at a semi-detached house in Stone Square in Bootle. Another person has been taken to hospital in the intense fire, which spread very rapidly. And vets will very soon have to make their prices a lot clearer. It's part of the biggest reforms to the sector in a generation. That's the latest from Radio News Hub. I'm Tanita Sims.
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7: Hello and welcome to this week's Where Is My Mind on West Wilts Radio, as you've just heard. Oh yeah, indeed. Community matters, and so does Big Bert taking a well-earned holiday. But selfless as ever, I've recorded this special edition of the show to leave in the vaults for you to accept while I'm away. I've put it on Mixcloud, and Mick indeed is fine with it, because I've asked him. No input from that crazy group of cool cats on WhatsApp this time. I took a deep breath, tightened my harness, and went out on my own, unsupervised. Now, a goodly few years ago, my wonderful daughter bought me a T-shirt from the iconic venue in Bath, Moles. It lists a substantial number of the many acts that have performed there in the 45 years it was open, between New Year's Eve 1977 and December 2023. I am Bert Appleton, and this is a tribute to the venue Moles, Episode 1.

Sunshine on Leith there from the Proclaimers. A wonderful tune, I think you'll agree. They polished their spectacles in Moles in Bath in 2009 and returned to the city, albeit at the Forum, in October 2026. I'm sure some of you will probably have tickets. So yes, Bert Appleton here. Where is my mind on Westwaltz Radio? And you'll see a shift in the show today as there's no Where is my mind to play us in, because the Pixies didn't play there and I couldn't find a cover version of anybody who had, but I may be wrong, in which case I'm sure you'll let me know should you be that way inclined. Now, I always thought that the Lars had a strange musical career, 8 years long, but only a single studio album and not that many live performances of note. But most people have heard of frontman Lee Mavers and this multi-platinum single. This is There She Goes.

A French disco there from Stereolab. Turning our attention now to Sundara Karma, the UK four-piece who played between 2013 and 2024. They had a very loyal glitter-clad crowd from memory, and they packed out Moles in 2016. This is one of theirs. It's called Flame.

Manson's Wide Open Spaces there, following Sundara Karma's Flame. The latter being quite well known through a Paul Oakenfold remix, which spaced out dance floors, and also through the video franchise Gran Turismo. I agree with Ed O'Brien from Radiohead, who's a big fan of it. It's a banging tune. They cram themselves into subterranean moles, 6 times across 1995, 96 and 97, by my reckoning. Now, we've played a track from Everything But the Girl on the show before, but when I clocked that they deserved a slot on this Moles special, because they played there in 1994, I reached for my copy of Missing. My many weeks and months on the road inspired me to buy this for my wife, but she still can't remember it. Underneath this rugged exterior, I'm quite the romantic, you know. I step

Everything But the Girl there, and Missing. That was another song that benefited from a disco mix, this time by Todd Terry. Now on to a fretboard master and songwriting guru, Richard Thompson, still producing new music and touring at 77 years young. The ex-Fairport Convention chap recorded albums with his wife Linda, as I'm sure you all know, before going solo. With an Ivor Novello Award in the panniers, here is 1952 Vincent Black Lightning.

mesmerizing guitar work and a mesmerizing story too, if you can listen to that again and really pick out the lyrics. Thompson sold out Moles over many visits over many, many years. Another band who'd been lucky enough to score the double, played at Moles and been included on a Where Is My Mind radio show, is Deacon Blue. They graced the Bath venue in 1987, touring the album Rain Town, one of the successful singles from their second album, When the World Knows Your Name, is this.

Deacon Blue there with Real Gone Kid. Ricky Ross wrote that about the lead singer of support band Lone Justice, and the B-side included a cover of Husker Du song, It's Not Funny Anymore. Brilliant song. Still touring now, Deacon Blue played Western Arboretum in June 2026, and I would urge that even with, if you didn't get a ticket for that, you check out Ricky Ross's solo stuff. I did years ago, and it's very good, and I still listen to it now. Next, a song from fellow Scots Franz Ferdinand. I was lucky enough to cover this with good friends Pete and Simon in Yellowcake version 1.0. From Franz Ferdinand's excellent second album, You Could Have It So Much Better, this is Do You Want To? Oh, well, I want-

Do You Wanna bounced around George Street in 2008 as the band introduced new material in a tour of small underground clubs. Can't get much better than Moles on that category, I would wager. I can almost guarantee that local musician Kath, currently launching her new project One Cat Broke, would have been in Moles in 1994 to see this band, Shed 7, supported by Supergrass. Shed 7 were touring Change Giver, Supergrass I Should Coco, and this is Chasing Rainbows.

The Shed's there with Chasing Rainbows. I think I mentioned on a previous show, but there's no harm in underlining it with highlighter. New album out and playing in Bristol later this year, so check that out. The Shed's great value. The band James still put on a great show with Tim Booth's larger-than-life bonkers character guaranteeing audience engagement wherever. The band played Moles back in 1993, but well before that, they cemented a lifelong relationship with the venue, recording a live album there in November 1988. And let me tell you, after doing my research, if you've got a copy of One Hand Clapping recorded in Moles in November 1988, you're sitting on a few hundred quid. So there's good news. Here are James with Laid.

James there with Laid, and as I say, they've got a long-term relationship with Moles. I'm not sure they'll go back, but you just never know, do you? Certainly if they're playing festivals and they want a bit of a warm-up. In the local area, I know some of the bands go to the Cheese and Grain to do that, so you might catch them there. And I think they've also played the Forum from memory. Now, just a short hop over the bridge for Welsh legends Super Furry Animals when they loaded into Moles in 2006. Along with the Boo Radleys, they got people moving to this track.

0: Juxtaposed.
1: Juxtaposed with you there. Super Furry Animals. Gruff Reese on vocals, not Reese Ifans, who was in Vegas recording Super Cardifornication. Now, I'd have loved to see the load-in of King Crimson at Moles. Three drum kits, no worries, mate. Just follow the curly stairs down to the bottom and turn left. Once they were, it seemed like a return on the time investment to record a live performance. Now, I've watched Fripp et al. On YouTube with a French commentary. I urge you, find it and watch it. 1981 in Bath with royal wedding bunting and parking under £50 an hour. Imagine that. Naturally, I have chosen the Court of the Crimson King. And because I'm not an idiot, it's the abridged version because some of us have got a beach to go to tomorrow.

Ladies and gentlemen, we are floating in space there. Spiritualized played live a number of times at Moles, but more relevant is that the album of the same name was recorded at the studio above the venue in 1995-1996. Those of you who were listening carefully may have picked up some lyrics from NASA, who didn't mind at all, apparently. And at the end there, some from Elvis's Can't Help Falling in Love. The estate did get very wriggly-lipped, but then conceded, which is how we can listen to it today. So there you go. They saw the right side of it in the end. Now, I've tracked Wolf Alice since hearing the Blush EP, which they toured with new material and some covers in 2013. And in that year at Moles, they were chatty at the bar, warm on stage, and hit the mark with a version of this track. This is Giant Peach.

Wolf Alice there. You must admit that that song could have been on Driving, and it could have been on Riffs. It was later released on the debut album My Love Is Cool. Now, friend of the show Keith referenced the band playing at the recent Green Man Festival, and I noted when I looked into it they were there with guest appearances by Anna Calvi and Dove Ellis. Lucky pair that, Keith and Margaret. Worth looking up next year, Green Man Festival. In the same year as Wolf Alice played Moles, and before their name changed to Soft Play, the Slaves played Moles, contributing to the local sweat index by no small margin. Lucky enough to get my wristband for that one, I saw headliners Drenge for the first time. And sadly, that band seems to be no more after three top releases, Drenge, self-titled, then Undertow, and then Strange Creatures. Both bands are duos with drums and guitar only, punchy sound, punchy lyrics, both of them. Ridiculing self-obsession with one's appearance, this

0: best.
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2: Snow Patrol dodged the parking wardens in 2005 with the sole aim of launching this song.

Cracking tune, that. Run from Snow Patrol. I think Leona Lewis did a very good version of that from memory. Now, I did suffer a minor FOMO moment when I looked into the references to PJ or Polly Harvey playing at Mull's, which she did in 1991. What eased my pain is that I remembered I was quite busy in Iraq at the time, but what made it worse is that Tom York joined her on stage. And here they are with The Mess We're In.

PJ Harvey and Tom York there with The Mess We're In. That came from a cracking album, Songs from the City, Songs from the Sea. And again, as I know, I always encourage you to check it out. Go and have a look, have a listen, and I'm sure you won't be disappointed. Now, I've never seen Bastille live, and I admit I would like to, so if anybody's hunting around for tickets, they're still touring, bear me in mind. Just before the release of Bad Blood in 2012, they played Moles, and from that album, here is the classic Pompeii.

Pompeii then from Bastille. At the time of release in 2015, I eagerly awaited the Foals album What Went Down, because live they expend more energy than a leaky Red Bull tanker. This is the title track from that album, and the video of it played live is awesome. So again, I recommend you check it out. This is What Went Down.

what went down there from British Rockers. Fantastic. With a cabinet full of best live trinkets, the Foals supported Mono Taxi at Moles in 2007. A good friend of me, and indeed the show, Adrian, took me to see his beloved Manic Street Preachers in Newport, their hometown. An extra special gig, I think, when you get that hometown gig at the end of a tour. And they opened with this next track, setting the tone for an amazing night, albeit from memory rather weirdly in a functioning leisure centre. Leopard skin prints, feather boas, table tennis bats and water wings. And that was just Adrian and me.

You love us there, Manic Street Preachers, from 1992's Generation Terrorists. The band played a very short set in 1991, from which it is reported that they were signed to a label. Fantastic. And a live recording from Moles was the B-side to the single You Love Us. So there you go, it really was a venue with a rich history. Now, you know this song and you know this band. They played in Moles in 1982, but hailing from Bath, they played and recorded and let it all out, no doubt, many times.

Tears for Fears there with Shout. I hear that if you go down and see Bath City play at home, you might catch a view of one of the Tears for Fears guys there, if not both, cheering them on. Still local lads, so probably listening. So thanks for the song, thanks for the albums, thanks for the fish. Now we're increasing the gap between fairly small gigs in the best basement that used to exist in Bath to global amphitheatre occupancy with a song from the Gallagher Brothers, drawn from the album Dig Out Your Soul. This is Oasis with Shock of the Lightning. They were touring Supersonic in 1994 when they played Moles Bar, so you can guess which drink they asked for at the bar better than I can.

So just before we have one last trip to the toilets, put our glasses back on the bar and walk up those really narrow steps to clear the way for tonight's club night, a reminder to check out all the shows across this week on West Wilts Radio on DAB online by asking your smart speaker with due deference. A reminder to me to close the windows, lock the door and check I've got my passport. I'm off, and don't worry, because there's pre-recorded shows. So when you log in next time, there will be Riffs 2, Collaborations 2, Covers 2, and another edition of the Tribute to Moles, Episode 2. So love music, support live artists in local venues when you can, and maybe this reflection on the Moles back catalogue can remind us about if you don't look after it, it will go. Take care of yourselves and each other. So to play us out, I'm going to play The Killers, who graced Moles in 2004. Brandon Flowers walking them up from Bath's Bar Station. They smashed through Hot Fuss top to bottom, still making it back for the 22:50 train to Paddington, calling at Chippenham and Swindon. The song strikes a real chord with me, and I've both listened to it on repeat and tried to cover it. Reflecting on post-traumatic stress disorder, this is All These Things That I've Done. And goodbye.

0: This is West Wilts Radio News.
1: Relations between the US and the UK are more up now that Andy Burnham is Prime Minister than when Keir Starmer held the role. That's what the US President Donald Trump has claimed.
2: I think he's a natural business person. We've had a lot of discussions. Even before this meeting, we've spoken to each other numerous times on the phone. Yeah, I think so. He gets it. He understands what he has to do.
1: The US President made the remarks in his first face-to-face meeting with Burnham on the sidelines of the United Nations General Assembly in New York. A woman and three children have died in a house fire in Merseyside. Merseyside Fire and Rescue Service say crews were called to the blaze at a semi-detached house in Stone Square in Bootle. Another person has been taken to hospital in the intense fire, which spread very rapidly. And in other news, the Strictly Come Dancing Live Arena Tour will return in 2027 with 29 shows around the country. The live tour kicks off at Birmingham's Utilita Arena on January 22nd. That's the latest from Radio News. I'm Tanita Sims.
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Susie Quattro, the formidable queen of glam rock. Yeah, tonight you are welcome along to Devil Great Drive, which is, of course, the secret place where young people go to rebel, dance and escape parental rules. That's the community hall in Bradford-on-Avon, if you didn't know, and that's where we're broadcasting from tonight. DJ Paul Spence here. It is the after party. And it's Susie Quattro night.

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Remember, the dress code for tonight is leather with plenty of zips in.

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Not far from her real name, is it? Susie Quattro. Love it. Some breathy stuff now. So from the ballad, If You Can't Give Me Love, to the Daytona Demon. Pick up your car keys, let's go.

0: Suzy Quatro playing the bass guitar, leading that song about the famous racetrack. Yeah, she's from Detroit. She is Suzy Quatro. She is known in the UK as the Queen of Glam Rock. And here she is in an interview in Australia in 1983.
1: See, that's funny. So, just getting away from the baby for a minute. Is this true you were voted, or the Levi company appointed you or assigned you the name Rear of the Year?
2: Yes.
1: So it had something to do with jeans.
2: Yes.
1: And then they found out you were pregnant.
2: Yes, they called me Front of the Month.
1: Front of the Month.
2: No, they did. I got voted. They have a contest every year, and I think all the jean manufacturers, I think they saw it in Minder or something. They had a back shot of me, and so they voted me the... Yeah. The Rear of the Year.
1: Well, you played who? Leather Tuscadero in Happy Days. And then, of course, now in Minder, you played a rock star again, a leather clad
2: rock
1: star.
2: Yeah, I played an American dope smoking hippie living in a squat. I'm not saying anything more.
3: If you think I'm going to ask what a squat is, you got another guest coming, too. Yeah. I'm not even going to get into that.
1: The baby comes on tour with you. We were hoping to have her on tonight, but I understand she's asleep.
2: Oh, she's jet-lagged. She said for me to tell you she would have liked to have come.
1: But, is that what she said?
2: Especially said she'd like to say to everybody, wah.
1: Okay.
2: She's a little doll, she is.
1: So what's next for you? Now, you've got this tour lined up here. And
2: yes.
1: Then more records that you're going to be recording soon?
2: There's a new record coming out in August called I Go Wild.
1: Uh-huh.
2: That will be the single, and the album's all finished. We get back home. I think I do some more minors when I get back, and then we're back on the road. We're just always working.
1: Okay. So, honestly, it's great to see you again. Really
2: My
1: terrific.
2: Pleasure.
1: And you look as terrific as ever.
2: Thank
1: Usually
2: you
1: women have a baby.
2: What are you after, anyway?
1: I'm not after anything.
3: What do I want with a single lady with a baby? No, you're a married lady with a baby.
1: Anyway, thanks a lot.
2: Thank you.
1: Okay, Suzy Quatro, everybody. You'll be able to see her in the places we told you.

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Sound advice from Susie Quattro, our after party guest tonight. Coming up next, Shine My Machine. Come on, shake your hair out. Let's see ya. Time for a bit of air guitar. Go. Foot up on the armchair.

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The Susie Quattro Band. Oh, yes. Shine My Machine. And the 12-bar blues continues. Slower, funkier, but just as heavy. A track called Too Big.

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That is Susie Quattro, and just because your ears are bleeding, gentle friends, doesn't mean we're going to stop. Yeah, we don't stop when we're tired. We stop when we're done. Oh yeah. This is DJ Paul Spence. It's the after party. Can the can.

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That's Can the Can, Susie Quattro. And can they do it live? Well, we ask that question every week at After Party. Here they are, walking on stage in Japan in 1975. Glycerin Queen.

0: inspired by a man in full feminine makeup and attire who came into Suzy Quatro's dressing room before a show. Someone asked him if he takes glycerine, and instead of using it topically, a band member handed him a glass of liquid glycerine to drink. And because he drank the substance without hesitation, the band dubbed him the Glycerine Queen, which later inspired this fierce, heavy bass-driven track. Oh, that's rock and roll, isn't it? Yeah, Glycerine Queen, Suzy Quatro now. Everybody singing along in Japan there. We have an interview, a very early interview, done in England. This is one of her first interviews. '73.
1: So you've been brought up with music since you could crawl, you've been in a variety of groups, and now you've made it, finally, on your own. Is this what you've always strived for?
2: Yes, definitely. That's what I've always been in the state in the business for, is to make it.
1: Just to be number one.
2: Yeah. Everybody should be number one at least once in their life.
1: Now that you are described as a superstar, much as you may hate it, are you enjoying being treated as one?
2: I don't like special liberties and things like that, special attitudes that people take. You know, after you make it, they think that you're going to change, so they look for it, and I haven't changed at all. You know, and people, they tend to look at you and say, oh, hello, and then they're looking, how has she changed, you know, and everything you say is under a microscope, you know? That's the only thing I don't like about it, otherwise it's great.
1: How come you ended up playing bass? Because you know a lot of instruments, don't you?
2: Yeah, I do know a lot of instruments, but I play rock and roll. I'm basically a rock and roller, and bass is the sexiest instrument there is, and rock and roll is sexy.
1: I believe, too, you have one of the biggest basses going.
2: Mm-hmm. It's the heaviest. It's, there's only three of its kind. And I've got one of them. The one guy in Detroit bought one of them and he took it back because it hurt his back.
1: And you handle it?
2: Yeah, and I can handle it. I don't know what it is. Maybe I'm so short that it distributes the weight. I don't know.
1: How come you made it in England, not America?
2: Well, Mickey brought me over here. And I recorded here first. And I've just been here for the past 2 years. It's a nice place to be. I've gotten a bit of the English influence, you know, instead of just strictly Yank.
1: You did a bit of sitting around when you first came here, did you?
2: Yeah, quite a bit.
1: And are you writing very much at the moment?
2: I'm writing quite a bit now. I've got 7 tracks that I wrote with a guitarist on the next album coming out. It's a debut album.
1: Are you happy with it?
2: Oh, yeah.
1: Yeah?
2: Like a little kid.
1: Where do you get all your energy from?
2: I don't know. I've always been, you know, really speed freaky. Maybe it's because I'm a Gemini, I don't know.
1: How long do you think you'll be able to keep it up for? I mean, yesterday was your first day off for 5 months.
2: Oh, but I'll keep it up forever, because this is the only reason I'm tired. I mean, I'm not even tired today, I'm still like that. Yesterday, I was very, very ill, and nobody could get me to lie down. I compromised, I stayed in one place, but I sat up. I don't have to like to be quiet. Be an invalid, it's a drag.
1: Indeed. Do you and Mickey Most, your manager, have a sort of long-term plan mapped out for you?
2: We've got a good plan mapped out. We've spent 2 years getting to know each other, you know. And he knows me and I know him. It's a very, very, very good situation. Because he's never once, the whole time I've known him, asked me to do anything that would be stepping out of my character.
1: What do you think you will do to sort of maintain your position at the top? I mean, so many people make it, and a couple of years later, that you never hear of them again.
2: Well, this is all down to the artist's abilities, isn't it? You've got to be able to... Okay, so I've made it on a rock and roll song, and a boogie, and et cetera, all the others. So I've got fans now, and they like me for that. But what you've got to do is all grow together, I think. You know, you start here, and you meet, and they like you for that, and then you sort of go like that and blossom out, just like the Beatles and the Stones did. My father's a musician. He plays accordion, violin, bass, organ, piano. He's a Dago. And when I was about 7, he taught me how to play the bongo drums, and I used to go to his gigs.
1: Do you think that sort of background is going to affect the way you think now?
2: Definitely. Yeah. It tends to make you not think so much that the business is like a fantasy and a dream come true. It's more like the fact that you know that you can do it and do it well, so it's your job instead of the way, like, a lot of performers go off the deep end, you know? Like, they really think that they're gods, and they're not. So I think it's given me a sort of stable view of being able to do my job and do it well. It shouldn't be something that you go around bragging about all the time.
1: And you think you'll be able to keep that up, keep your ego under control?
2: Yeah, definitely. I'm not an egotistical person that way, anyhow. Never have been. I like my job too much.
0: Susie Quattro in 1973, promoting her album Susie Quattro, eponymously named. And here she is in Skin Tight Skin from that album.

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The wild one, Susie Quattro. It's joyous, isn't it? Coming up next, can she do a cover version? Well, well, well, let's... Of course she can. The Elvis Presley All Shook Up with the line, "I'm itching like a man on a fuzzy tree." Here we go.

crowds applauding as far as the eye can see. Suzi Quatro doing Elvis the Pelvis is all shook up. A couple of records to play on After Party tonight. Next is her most popular song in America, Stumbling In, with Chris Norman from Smokey. That's who she's duetting with on this one, actually. And so we begin. Classic country rock. Foolishly laying our hearts on the table, stumbling in. W.W.

from the film Licorice Pizza. They did a remix, DJ Cyril did a remix of this for that film, and that pushed this to the top of the charts in America. Stumbling In with Chris Normans from Smokey's frontman. He's singing there, duetting. Thank you for listening tonight. Hope you enjoyed yourself. We are going to play out with I Bit Off More Than I Could Chew. This is DJ Paul Spence signing off for West Wilts Radio. Here we go. Avalon Avon's Own. Very funky. Thank you for listening and good night.

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1: Relations between the US and the UK are more up now that Andy Burnham is Prime Minister than when Keir Starmer held the role. That's what the US President Donald Trump has claimed.
2: I think he's a natural business person. We've had a lot of discussions. Even before this meeting, we've spoken to each other numerous times on the phone. Yeah, I think so. He gets it. He understands what he has to do.
1: The US President made the remarks in his first face-to-face meeting with Burnham on the sidelines of the United Nations General Assembly in New York. A woman and three children have died in a house fire in Merseyside. Merseyside Fire and Rescue Service say crews were called to the blaze at a semi-detached house in Stone Square in Bootle. Another person has been taken to hospital in the intense fire, which spread very rapidly. And in other news, the Strictly Come Dancing Live Arena Tour will return in 2027 with 29 shows around the country. The live tour kicks off at Birmingham's Utilita Arena on January 22nd. That's the latest from Radio News Hub. I'm Tanita Sims.
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That was Corto Alto featuring Soweto Kinch with Is That It? I would definitely consider myself to be one of these. This is Moderate Rebels with Perfect Grey Day.

0: ever imagined.
1: Just as I was sticking my head in a bucket of sand, this song brought me back. It's Little Dragon and Moses Sumney with The Other Lover.

This next track is all about the endangered Indiana bat and looking at new ways to record their ultra frequencies. This is Alluvium with Dusk Tempi.

Did you know that the blues remembers everything that the country forgot, as Moor Mother and Billy Woods tell us?

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The blues remembers everything the country forgot. 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Just up the block, eye on the spot.

0: thing as safety, because there is no such thing as industry and technology and risk and mitigation and insurance without blackness.
1: I know I suffer from this. It's Saviour Complex from Phoebe Bridgers.

We flowed very nicely into the Skinner Brothers and Low. If you need perking up, you can always rely on Farmer Dave and the Wizards of the West to do that for you. This is Cave Walls.

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You've been listening to Bradford Calling, and my name is Joe. Thank you for spending your time here with me. Please stay safe. Health, harmony, and happiness to you all, wherever you may be. Playing us out, we have John Hopkins and Dawn Chorus. Goodbye.

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1: The Prime Minister Andy Burnham says he and Donald Trump have established a good connection in early discussions.
2: The Falklands that we mentioned, and you were going to have to listen to us on those issues amongst others. So it's been great to be with you and the team today. We really appreciate it.
1: They met for the first time today since Burnham became Prime Minister. He says the relationship with the US matters to the UK. But the US President did tell Burnham the UK's agreement with Mauritius to hand over the Chagos Islands is a terrible deal. Next, two men have been arrested over a suspected terrorist plot. They were targeting the Jewish community in Manchester. The Community Security Trust described the suspected plot as utterly chilling. And pop star Taylor Swift has announced the release of a new single, Patient Zero. The 36-year-old singer was at the heart of a number of online theories after she changed her Instagram bio and launched a countdown. That's the latest from Radio News Hub. I'm Tanita Sims.
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1: The Prime Minister says he and Donald Trump have established a good connection in early discussions.
2: The Falklands that we mentioned, and you were going to listen to us on those issues amongst others. So it's been great to be with you and the team today. We really appreciate it.
1: They met for the first time yesterday since Andy Burnham became PM. He says the relationship with the US matters to the UK. Ahead of the Chancellor John Healey's budget next month, an influential committee of MPs has warned that policymakers should avoid blaming the UK's budget watchdog for difficult decisions as a result of tight public finances. Two men have been arrested over a suspected terrorist plot. They were targeting the Jewish community in Manchester ahead of Yom Kippur,